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0: 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That was Money Long, featuring August Alsina. Hours and Hours Remix. This is Eddie Owens. And you know what I want to do right now?
1: I can be your only if you're lonely, baby. I'll set you free.
0: I want to open up the request lines. Just for the ladies, though. 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
1: This is a love that withstands time, space, and matter forever. Forever's a mighty long time. Here we are decades later. The sentiment is still the same. 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
0: 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Why don't you tell us about it?

0: 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The quiet storm is in session. That was Jill Scott with He Loves Me. And this is Eddie Owens. And you know, you can also get your request in by simply hitting my social media. My Facebook, Twitter, and Instagram. It's real simple. It's Eddie Owens for real. That's Eddie Owens, the number 4, and real. All right. On the way, I've got your dedications. So get ready. It's the quiet storm on the Big DM.
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This is Eddie Owens. So basic black. You really, really crazy about this girl, man. I mean, you even said yourself that you're a fool for her. But not just any kind of fool, right? A special one.

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0: That was Basic Black, Special Kind of Fool. And right now, it's dedication time. So, if you've got a song that you want to dedicate to that special someone, it's time to do it. You can tell him. Just hit me at 803-783-WWDM. That's 803-783-WWDM. Okay. And whatever you want to hear, whatever. This song's for you. I got you. 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

0: The Quiet Storm is in motion right now on 101.3 The Big DM. That was Tamia officially missing you. Ladies, I'm sure a lot of y'all felt that. Hey, I'm not even gonna front on this one. You know, ladies, a lot of fellas can relate to that. Sometimes we might not show it, but when it goes down like that, oh yeah, we miss y'all. For sure. And this is Eddie Owens. And I want you to feel this as well. We're not done. You know I've got more of your favorites on the way, so yeah. Stay with us. It's The Quiet Storm on The Big DM.
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2: Hey, this is Eddie LaVert. 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

0: 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This is Eddie Owens. Hey, Avant, why don't you let her know what special skill you possess?
1: 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Don't close the door.

0: 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That was Zavod. 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
0: 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Just for the ladies, though. 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

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This is Eddie Owens. Now, Roger, why don't you just tell her, man? Just tell her what you want to be to her. I mean, just let her know.

0: 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That was Roger Troutman with I Wanna Be Your Man. This is Eddie Owens.
1: All night.
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2: Hey, this is Eddie LaVert. 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

0: 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That's why he's purchasing a ticket for everyone who buys a general admission ticket while supplies last.
1: Hey, this is Eddie Levert. 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
1: So now, he too loud. Mm-hmm. Now, what can we do to calm him down?
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0: 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That's why he's purchasing a ticket for everyone who buys a general admission ticket while supplies last.
1: Hey, this is Eddie LaVert. I'll see you at Women's Empowerment on Saturday, August the 1st. 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
1: Hey, this is Eddie LaVert. 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

0: 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Here's what happened on the Steve Harvey Morning Show. When I was around 8, I got the kitty blues.
1: All right.
0: My daddy loved the blues, man. 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

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Let's go.

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1: Hey, this is Eddie LaVert. 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
1: Love King forever. 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
1: And may that understand our praise. We as a family in Jesus' name would like to tell you the reason why we sing.

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You'll be the reason why I sing. In this life, everybody shall have a valley experience. But those that hold on to God know while they're going through, Jesus will never leave you nor forsake you. While you're giving God some praise, I want to say this song. There's a lily, it's in the valley.

the new Donnie McClurkin Show. Coming to you, bringing you music that you can live by. We're going to have flashback song of the day, word of the day, our shout-outs, of course, and personal note at the end, but more than anything else, we're going to fill this day full of great music. Great music just for you. So get ready, get set. Here we go. The new Donnie McClurkin.

y'all, what's up? It's your girl, Rufa Andra. I just want to stop by and say happy 20th anniversary to the one and only Donnie McClurkin and the new Donnie McClurkin Show. Thank you so, so, so very much for your dedication to gospel music and for everything that you do to make sure that God's name is glorified in the earth. I love you so much. And again, happy 20th anniversary from your girl, Ruth Lyon.

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So I don't want you to leave me. Don't you get all excited about summertime. I want you to stay right there. We'll be right back with more of the new Donnie McClurkin Show

0: 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Here's what happened on the Steve Harvey Morning Show. 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This woman can't surface nowhere. That number she called from, she done remembered that number.
1: Yeah.
0: What her name was, she done remembered that number.
1: All of that.
0: She remembered what service she wanted. 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Because now you on the radar screen.
1: Yeah.
0: And you wasn't before. 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

you, Brother Donnie. Your generosity, your gracious humility, and your realness for the gospel of the kingdom. 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You preserve what God has given you to do it to the very best. And we, as a team, as a leader, as a kingdom, together will grab up together and walk this walk while it's day before night cometh. God bless your day, Brother Donnie. Do take care. This is from the city of St. Louis. Do take care, and God forever bless. Amen.

Good morning. Praise the Lord, Donnie McClurkin. My name is Beatrice, calling from Lebanon, Tennessee. I want to give a shout out to my pastor and first lady, Pastor LaVann Thomas, Janine Thomas, at the Spoken Word Church. Praise the Lord. We just want to give God the glory. We are thankful for our pastor and first lady. You have a wonderful, blessed day.

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want to say I am Denise Walton calling from Virginia Beach, Virginia. I don't really have a shout out. I just want to say thank you, Jesus, for blessing us on this day. And I want everyone to be thankful for another morning. Thank you, Donald McClurkin. You have a wonderful, blessed day.

0: it's time for our word of the day. That's right. This inspirational word is taken from a sermon that I've preached. We've taken a clip of the sermon that I preached, and it's surely going to bless your heart. It really is. So I want you to prepare your hearts for the word of the day.
1: This is an era where we're seeing weakness in the church. This is an era where so many different mutated doctrines have come in and convoluted the truth. This is a time where there are so many false teachings and teachers. This is a time where we're struggling worse than we ever have in history. This is the time where the opinion of the people precede or preempt the position of the pastor. This is a time where we are more in a, help me, Jesus. We are more in an Aaron spirit than a Moses spirit. Moses served the people but answered to God, while Aaron answered to the people and gave them another God. And we are in a time where truth has been muddied, where righteousness has been downplayed, where wickedness has been exalted and pedestaled. We're in a time of total chaos. Amen. And you're seeing so much that's gone astray and wrong. You've seen our very lives being challenged. We're seeing all of these things transpire, and we're becoming numb to it. We're becoming used to the crazy chaos. We're expecting situations to be chaotic. You know, we've gotten to a point where we've allowed it, we've accepted it, and we keep on going like nothing's happening. And we're weaker than we've ever been before. I don't hear anybody here. We're at a point now where prayer and fasting is something that we only do once a year. And it's not a part of our really regular, mode of operation as Christians anymore. We're at a point where we're looking for something that's more sensational than substantive. Well, we've been numbed, and we just accept anything. People can preach anything to us, and if it's sensational enough, we become sucked into the vortex. We see magic in the church more than ministry. I don't hear anybody, and I'm not afraid to say this. We see magic in the church more than ministry. I'm prophet this, I'm prophetess that. Let me tell you where you live. I see 7765 Smith Street. I don't need you to tell me where I live.

0: my name is Bishop Alonzo Thomas. I want to give a shout out to my wife, Evelyn Thomas, and also our church, Master Line Youth Ministry. We're in South Salem, Ohio. Pastor, I want to thank you for getting on here every morning, being consistent, giving some wise counseling, not only wise counseling, but being a good motivator. Thank you for the kingdom and all you for God. God bless you.
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0: share a personal note from Donnie McClurkin.
1: Hi, this is Donnie McClurkin, and I've got a personal note that I'd like to drop in your spirit. I want to remind you of the magnificence of our God. Our God is not just a God, one of many. No, He is uniquely and gloriously the one and only God. There's none like Him anywhere, never will be. He is the true and living, wonderfully benevolent King of all, and we thank God for being on our side. He's the God that keeps us in His hand. He walks with us through all of the vicissitudes of life. He helps us in areas where we struggle. He blesses us and gives us what we need. Yes, our God is great, and He is greatly to be praised. So I want you to remember the grandeur of God, the majesty of God, the sovereignty of God, the wonder of God, because He's on your

Now, I've got to go, but I thank you for joining us today. Thank you for riding with us. You ride or die. But I praise God for you, and I want you to know that I love you. And I really am praying with you, not just for you, praying with you. So until the next edition of the new Donnie McClurkin Show, walk in the favor of God.

0: Uh-huh. I sure will. Good morning, everybody. You are listening to The Voice. Come on, dig me now. One and only Steve Harvey. Man, got a radio show. Steve Harvey got a radio show because God in the blessing business. Yeah. That's all. I'm just a recipient. Steve Harvey got a radio show because God is in the show you favor business. He showed me some favor. Steve Harvey got a radio show because God is in the forgiving business. God done forgave me thousands and thousands of times. You know, and I say that as a big number like that because it's probably true. God is a forgiving God. That's how I exist today. And that's how you exist today. And one of the things I want to remind you about even in existing today, you know, Joel Osteen has a book out called It's Your Time. I love this book. It's called It's Your Time. And that's kind of what I want to touch on today. And I want to remind you all that it's still your time. See, you know, unsuccessful people have created a lot of sayings to justify our failures as people. Well, my ship has passed. That was created by a person who did not quite make their goal in the amount of time that they had set for. So to justify it, here comes this great, seemingly very clever saying, and a lot of us adapt. Well, my ship has passed. So we adopt that. Here's another one. Well, I guess it just wasn't meant to be. That sounds good, don't it? Because they mix it up with a little bit of faith base in it. I guess it wasn't. Well, here's another one. I guess if God wanted it for me, I'd have it. Are you serious, man? Are you serious? You're actually gonna use that one to justify where you are in life, man? That's so not the case. I want to remind everybody today that it's still your time. That, you know, your ship hasn't sailed. You didn't miss all of your opportunities. There's others. It's still your time. You know, you still got a chance. You still have a shot. Here's a good one. You still have hope. You do. All of you. As long as God is who he is, there's always hope for you. You can never lose sight of that. You can never let the devil win that battle, that there is no hope for you, and cause you to do something that's unthinkable. I'm just going to cash in the chips. I'm going to take my life. I'm going to commit suicide. No, no, no. Wait a second. Wait a second. Are you for real? That's not God talking to you. That's something wrong, and it's not coming from him. It's still your time. You still got a chance. There's always hope. But listen to me. You got to move, and you got to move on it. So many people are not getting the full benefit of their life. And so many people are not getting all the blessings that God has for them because you keep waiting on the perfect time. Man, how many times have I heard people come to me and say, hey, man, I'm just waiting on everything to line up right, man. I'm waiting on the perfect time to get. Hey, can I tell you something? If I were waiting on the perfect time, I wouldn't be hardly any of the things that I've become. And one of my greatest blessings was marrying Marjorie. I wouldn't even have married Marjorie if I was waiting on the perfect time, because I had gone through what I thought was enough misery to cover my entire lifetime. And so when I was first divorced, I just said, man, it's going to be 5-6 years before I do this again. I said it. 2 years later, I was married. But guess what, man? It wasn't the perfect time. I didn't have all my ducks lined up in a row. It was still some things I needed to clean up. I even told her, it's some things I want to clean up out of my life before. You know, I want to make sure I got all the stars aligned up. You know, I want to wait until all the ducks are in a row. I was waiting on the perfect time. If I had not stopped and Marjorie and I had set out and said to each other, there'll be no perfect time. And then she said, I'll go through with you whatever you're going through. And that was it. I took a chance. The ducks were not lined up in a row. I had a lot of baggage in my life, man. I wanted to try to clear up. I wanted to do some things financially different. I wanted to just get rid of some residue I had in my life. She said, no, we'll do it together because there ain't no perfect time. And guess what? It wasn't. So if you're out there waiting on the perfect time to do something, it may not come. There is no such thing as waiting on the perfect time. I've said this 100 times and here comes 101. The road to success is always under construction. You ain't finna go out there and there ain't no barrels on the road. You're not going out there and not running to detour signs. You're not going out there without seeing the men working sign to get off. You're not going out there to see it. So guess what? Stop waiting on the stars. I'm gonna, man, this is the perfect time to do it now. If you're waiting on the perfect time, that could be one of your biggest problems. You're still waiting. You have got to move, and you've got to move on it, and you've got to make a decision to go now. God will get you through everything necessary for you to get through. But you can't quit, though. See, here's a part. You can't quit. Just because the road you're on is under construction, you can't get off at the exit because you're tired of all the bumper-to-bumper traffic. It's that way. Get you some God. Like I said, get you some God and go on and go see what your life can be like. So stop waiting on the perfect time. Stop waiting on the stars to align themselves. You got to move, and you got to move on it. Get you some God, apply some faith, and get started. And remember, when you get out there coming towards your goal, the road to success is always under construction. If it was easy, everybody would be it. Stop expecting it to be easy. Come on out here. Get up in this thing. It's funky out here. Yeah, I got all that. It's hard out here. Yeah, I got all that. But what you want to do, man? Huh? What you want to do? You want to push your chips up to the window? It ain't time for that. You still got time. You still got a chance. There's always hope. There's always God. That's my conversation today.
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1: How'd they get to the drunk part?
0: You know how to complex throw a party.
1: Yeah. 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
2: It's crazy.
1: Yeah. I don't want him to finish.
0: I ain't been in the apartment in so long.
3: It's been a long time.
0: I said, but I was throwing it out there hoping y'all would say, yeah. But y'all ain't saying nothing.
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0: I thought y'all was going to say, yeah, Steve, they do that all the time. No. I ain't done it.
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0: They was at the complex party.
1: 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Yeah.
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3: Nailed it.
0: I said, where they at?
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7: Hey, Shirley, here are the Big DM news updates. Senator Lindsey Graham's funeral is today in Columbia. At 10:45 a.m., the funeral procession begins at the south side of the South Carolina State House. The public is invited to pay their respects along the procession route that begins on the south side of the State House and then goes down Main Street toward First Baptist Church of Columbia. Now, at approximately 11 a.m., an F-16 flyover by the 169th Fighter Wing from the McIntyre Joint National Guard Base will honor Senator Graham's service. And then the funeral service at First Baptist Church of Columbia will be held following the procession. Seating will be available on a first-come, first-served basis. A private family burial will be taking place in Pickens County, South Carolina, after the service. Now, the temperature is supposed to get up into the 90s today. Dress accordingly. I'm Cynthia Hardy. Stay tuned for more of the Steve Harvey Morning Show on 101.3 The Big DM.
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25: Hello and good morning. Secondary roads and interstates look good. No tie-ups to report at this point. We go to the middle 90s again today and back to the low 70s tonight. But it's looking good, and 80 degrees is showing right now. Highways and byways good so far. Travel time short. Harry Hudson, Brown Scott Traffic 103, the Big DM.
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0: up, wake up, wake up, wake up. All right, yeah. Sound like I am auditioning for what? Ooh, school days. Wake up. It's Rise and Shine. Come on now. It is Wednesday. It's hump day. Two down, two to go. Let's get it, baby. This is boy. This is your boy. This is Nephew Tommy holding it down with Shirley Strawberry, Carla Farrell, Mississippi Monica, Kia, Junior Boy Spades. We are in the building this morning. Yes, we are. We are in this great getting up morning. This great getting up morning on Wednesday. And we appreciate you all being a part of the ride. We understand that there could be other places along the radio that you could go. We know that, but you have stopped on an amazing station. And in order to get it all this morning, I think you need to stay right here, because we got inspiration for you. We've got comedy for you. We've got ignorance for you.
1: And, yes, we do.
0: We've got news and sports that you can use. We've got entertainment for you. We've got music for you. We've got everything wrapped up, all wrapped up in a nice corn roll. That is
1: corn roll.
0: Put it more like in an egg roll.
2: What?
1: It's all when you wrap,
0: I mean, let's think about it. Now we're gonna create a nice luxury radio egg roll. We're gonna live with some information and news and inspiration, and then we're gonna have some stupidity in there, and then we're gonna have some music in there, some funny and some sports in there. Now let's start rolling. You understand what I'm saying? Roll that. Now, when you roll it, all of us together, we create a nice sauce. Now, you're going to dip that egg, that radio roll in that sauce. Oh, I got something. I think I feel my hip coming. You got that sauce.
2: Amen.
0: And you dip that, and you get you a little something at 6. And then, you know, you come back and get another bite at 7. See, everybody don't get the bite at the same time. You understand that? Some people be with us right now at 6. You know, all 5, depending on where you're at. You know, you get your little nibble. Then you may have to go do something, you see. Come back and say, oh, look at my radio roll is still there. Let me get another little nibble of that. Let me dip it in that sauce. You dip it in that sauce around 8 o'clock. I mean, that's when you catch that strawberry letter. You got your fix.
2: Amen.
0: And you head on into the house, to the job, and your day has started. And that's just the way it works here at the Steve Harvey Morning Show. Get as much as you can nibble on before you head on into the job. And that's what we are here for, to make sure when you head into that job, you head in there with a smile on your face. Now, we know
2: right.
0: what you're doing.
2: That's right.
0: We know what you're doing when you get in there. We know when you get in there, you are not going to work right away. We know y'all not. We know you not. You clock it in, sitting around, checking your email, get you some water, get up, get you something to eat. We know what you're doing. So when you actually get there, you don't start for about another hour. We know. But that's kind of how we do here, too. It happens.
2: All right, Pastor Tommy, right. Thank you for that.
0: Amen.
2: Welcome. Amen. Coming up at 32 minutes after the hour, we will hear from the Nephew Tommy, as he runs that prank back right after this.
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7: Hey, good morning, Steve. Here are the Big DM news updates. Santee Cooper held a town hall meeting to discuss a proposed rate increase for their customers, their residential customers. It's set for February 2027 and 2028. Bills could rise by 4.7% and 4.6% respectively. Customers throughout the region are expressing concerns over financial pressure. Meanwhile, Senator Lindsey Graham is being memorialized as a dedicated public servant. Yesterday, his casket was honored at the U.S. Capitol, where he lay in state and officials and foreign leaders gathered. Graham, who died of an aortic tear, had a significant impact on U.S. politics for more than 30 years. And finally, Graham's memorial service at the Washington National Cathedral were also attended by President Trump and other world leaders, as well as Trump administration officials. Graham was known for his bipartisan efforts and support for national security. I'm Cynthia Hardy. 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
15: What's up, everybody over at McIntyre Air National Guard and everybody down in Berg, too. You got it locked on the big DM. All right, Columbia traffic's not too bad this morning. Harry, what's going on?
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17: So far, still quiet. Downtown traffic affected by the Lindsey Graham funeral this morning. That'll close a lot of streets downtown at around 8 o'clock. We got an all clear elsewhere, though. No problems on the interstates right now. Things are looking good. Travel times short. We go up into the middle 90s one more time and back down into the 70s tonight. Harry Hudson with Drown the Scout Traffic 101.3, the Big DM.
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1: Sir, your name was left with us, and you're on our file to actually come out and make an appointment with you, so we can get your picture taken.
0: You must have the wrong number. I'm not signed up to take no picture or anything, sir.
1: Okay, well, you're Darwin, correct?
0: Yes, I am Darwin, and you call Darwin, and that's who you call it. But anything about a picture, what's up with a picture?
1: We've got you on our schedule here, FPC. We have you on our schedule for us to come out to your home and take your picture.
0: Okay, FPC, which company is that? What type of picture would I be taking? I'm not taking no picture, but what is FPC?
1: Okay, you don't know anything about a photo being taken of you? Needing to be taken?
0: No.
1: Okay. Sir, FPC is, this is a funeral picture company.
0: Who?
1: Funeral picture company. And what we do is we come out and take your picture, and we actually keep it on file. That way, when you do pass away, we have your picture for your program, and we have a nice picture for you.
0: Oh, man, dude, look, I'm not dead right now. You're not taking no picture of me. Who is this again?
1: My name is Frank. Frank.
0: Oh, okay, Frank, you mean to tell me y'all taking pictures of people before they die just so you could have their picture on file?
1: We keep it on file, and then you have a good picture on your program, and that's what we do.
0: Like some I ain't signed up for nothing like that. Who the hell signed me up for some like that?
1: I'm not quite sure, but we're trying to schedule where we can come out beginning of next week so we can get your picture taken.
0: Next week, week after, you get the picture when I'm dead. You're not taking no picture of me before I die. That don't sound right.
1: Sir, don't you want to have a good picture on your program?
0: Sir, you're not taking no picture of me for no funeral arrangements that I'm not dead yet. I don't understand that. What the hell is this about? Nobody. Who signed me up for it then? Tell me that much.
1: Sir, I don't have the actual person listed here on who signed you up, but I do have the number, and you are Darwin, Mr. Darwin. So.
0: I didn't sign up for it, and I'm not taking no picture. You guys run around taking pictures of people before they die just to have a good picture on file? That sounds like some man. I ain't never heard of no like that, sir.
1: Okay, sir, we have your address here. Are you available?
0: I'm not available. I'm not available at all to take no picture for a funeral. That I'm not even dead yet. I don't get that. That sounds like a bunch of who the hell gave you my number? That's what I want to know.
1: Sir, I'm not quite sure, but one thing we have to do is we have to follow through with our job. So what we're going to have to do is I have to come out there and take a picture.
0: I don't want to
1: create a problem, but I have to get a picture of you by next week.
0: Oh, it's going to be a problem because you're not getting no picture of me for no funeral arrangement.
1: Mr. Darwin, I have to come by your house at least by Friday at around 12 noon. I'll come by and get a picture.
0: Friday? You ain't coming by my house no Friday. You the lie. I'll be come over here to try to get my picture. I got plenty of pictures in my house to put on the funeral program. I'm not taking no picture. That means I'm claiming to be dead. I'm not dead. That's some old bad little got dead. I don't know who the you work for, Frank, but you got that.
1: Sir, I work for FPC, sir. I work for FPC.
0: FCC, my you ain't not taking no picture of me. Don't come over here Friday talking about no got pistol.
1: Okay,
0: you better bring your got pistol, and I hope they got your got picture on file. That's a stupid got company you work for. I ain't never heard of nobody take no picture before they die. I got millions of pictures in here for that program. And when I'm gone, what the I care about what a picture look like or who had my god funeral? This will make me you tell whoever the you work for, they need to go find another occupation. That don't make no god sense. You're not coming over here Friday, buddy. You come over here if you want to.
1: Okay, Mr. Darwin.
0: Yes.
1: Are you familiar with Glenda?
0: That's my wife. What the you about to say now?
1: All I want to do is say this, man. I just want to say Glenda the one that got me to prank phone call you. This is Nephew Tommy, baby, from the Steve Harvey Morning Show, huh?
0: I'll be a oh, boy, y'all done lost your head. I ain't never heard of no business like this. Some FPC funeral picture-taking Well, man, I said my New Year's resolution, I was going to cut back on drinking, but you got me over here about to tip a bottle right now.

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0: This is Steve Harvey Morning Show, man. Want to ask the CEO this morning?
1: Oh,
0: I'm feeling kind of CEO-ish.
1: Yeah. This year, will we be able to have a vacation finally?
0: Well, this year, you got to ask white folk.
1: We're asking the CEO.
2: Leave you out of it.
0: Yeah, I turn it over to the white folk. I think they handle it better. They have more of a tendency to hold you to the letter of the law. 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
1: 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Coming up at the top of the hour in entertainment news, Tuskegee University's updated dress code bans bonnets.

0: Howard University is slowly but surely re-enrolling students before the semester starts. Also, Savannah Guthrie up today pleading for information in her mother's disappearance. That is all coming up at the top of the hour. No, they haven't. That's all coming up, like I said, at the top of the hour. But right now, it is time to ask the really dough and Junior. Here we go. This is from Ray in Detroit. Ray writes, you ladies love Chris Brown and Usher, and I can see that, but I'm having issues with nephew Tommy and my wife. I took her to Chicago to Tommy's show, and she won't stop talking about him. She's acting like a groupie. How do I get it to stop? Uh-oh. You were in there with some good company, Chris Brown and Usher.
1: All right, Ray, now listen.
0: Out of Detroit.
1: Mm-hmm. Out of Detroit. Brought her to the show in Chicago. Two different places where you do not play with men like this in these two cities right here. So, Ray, I hope you enjoyed the show thoroughly. I know she did, but I hope you and I, Ray, I hope me and you cool. That's what I'm hoping, that you and I are cool. And I hope you come to see me again, Ray, and start to loosen up more to where maybe you were like nephew Tommy even more. As well, Ray. That's all I'm saying, Ray. Okay, Ray? Me and you cool, Ray? Yeah, I don't want Ray to get wound up.
2: Mr. Tommy, take your girl. Nephew Tommy.
1: No, that's not what's happening, Ray.
0: That's funny, baby. Oh, he laughed. Remember when nephew Tommy said, oh, and remember that? Oh, and he was jumping on that stage and that prank call. He did live. Oh, I can't wait till he comes back. I'm going to go see him again. I love nephew Tommy. Oof. You know, he heard all of that.
1: Yeah.
0: At the house.
2: She started getting sick.
1: She kind of laid it on thick. She kind of laid it on thick. Ray, I'm here to talk if you need to talk. That's all I can say.
2: He doesn't want to talk to you.
1: Well, Junior, talk to him. Talk to Ray, Junior.
3: Well, first of all, we making an assumption here. He never said what the conversation was about. You thinking you Chris Brown and us. We don't know what she said. She could have said, she probably won't stop it. It's shocking to see him in person. Did you know he was that short? Did you see that?
1: I hope
3: and Ray could have been the fan. Like, she won't stop talking about my guy like that. And he's really funny looking. Uncle Steve ain't lying when he say he a turtle. That's a turtle. We don't know what the conversation was.
0: Okay, so
2: I like
0: it,
2: Junior.
0: Don't assume. Yeah.
3: We just assuming
0: you
3: know that he's Chris Brown and Usher. Y'all know Tommy ain't Chris Brown and Usher. Come on now.
0: Not good gonna company. Do
1: Normally, I don't take that. I'll take that right now. Yeah, that's fine.
0: All right, we're going to move on.
2: And
0: thank you, guys.
2: She might have looked at you like that girl looked at us.
3: Yeah.
1: This is not who I wanted.
0: She does not want to be on stage. All right, we're moving on to Mo in Queens. Mo writes, my girlfriend and I have been dating for 3 years. She has stopped having sex with me because I haven't proposed. I know it's been 3 years, but I don't want to rush into anything as serious as a marriage. Is this a sign that she's not the one? No, you're not the one.
2: Oh, it's a sign, all right.
1: It's a sign that she has decided to put her foot down and she wants you to take the next step, buddy.
0: Yeah.
1: And it's time.
0: Mm-hmm. Yeah.
1: All right? That's when three a lady years. Has decided. No, mm-hmm. We're not doing all that. But you know what? You put yourself in this situation. You start playing house.
0: Yeah.
1: And you think you can just keep playing house. And guess what? We don't have to worry about the ring. We don't have to worry about the vows because we already here in the house. Now, you got to turn around and get things right. And that's why she has pumped her brakes. She decided to say, we finna get this back in order. We put the cart before the horse. So we got to fix something. So, what you want to do? Put up or shut up. But as far as everything else, his bedroom is closed and everything in it. No.
0: Yep. Junior?
3: Yeah. She put her foot down. That's it. She had made her mind up. She wants to be a wife.
0: Is that what happened in your situation, Junior?
3: No. That didn't happen. No. It wasn't, you know.
0: Because you had a long engagement, right?
3: Yeah, we had a long engagement, but we got married. And that was
1: planning
3: what she
1: the
3: wanted.
1: Wedding the whole time.
3: Yeah, she knew she was. I found out we was getting married. That's what I did. She already knew. I found out. That's what I did. She knew she was getting married. I was the one that, oh, really? Oh, okay.
0: Okay. What time I need to be there?
3: Yeah, because, you know, she's like, but she kept saying it. She kept hinting to it. In this situation, man, ain't nothing wrong with that. If you love a girl, go ahead and marry. What's the problem? Yeah. You enjoy it. You enjoy it, but now you mad because it ain't there because you ain't getting what you want no more.
0: Okay.
2: One way street. Tell them.
0: All right.
3: Oh, okay.
2: Yeah.
1: But let us tell you this, though, just so you don't go into this not knowing. When you get married, it's going to be some days that shut down anyway. You just need to know that, too.
3: Here we go. Some days. Months, maybe.
0: No. Marriage is not what you think it is.
3: Oh, this street.
1: You're
3: going
1: to be writing us again when you get married. Hey, yeah. And what's happening?
3: That's part of it.
0: All right, guys. Thank you. That one was good. Moving on to Lynn in Dallas. Lynn writes, I just went through a bad breakup and one of my close friends hangs out with my ex. She claims it's always a big coincidence when they're around each other. She's also the same friend that showed me proof of him cheating. Can she be trusted?
4: Ooh.
1: No.
0: Ooh, that's deep, right?
1: No. They've been doing it for a minute. It's just starting. She figured out a way to show you, to get you out the way. Now you're a few steps back. Now you're not in the way, but you're kind of watching now and you're noticing. They're a little bit more touchy-feely, a little bit more comfortable, and probably around each other a little bit more than normal. Mm-hmm. So, yes, you're watching. You're observing now. And, yes, they're doing it, girl. Man. They are doing it.
0: You think so, Junior?
1: Follow them one day and see how much see how much you see.
4: Cool.
0: Follow them? Okay.
1: Gas that car up. Put your little hoodie on and go on.
0: So you can get the answers you need.
3: You know, all right, Shirley, it's not a coincidence. Mm-hmm. First of all, let's stop saying with this coincidence. Because I thought about this, if it was like one of my friends and I saw him with my ex-girlfriend all the time, that ain't no coincidence. That is not a coincidence. You know what's a coincidence?
0: What?
3: Friday the 13th, that's a coincidence.
0: What do you mean?
3: It's the 13th and it's on a Friday. That's a coincidence. Uh-huh. This, every time I see you with my ex, that's not a coincidence. That's what I said. They do.
0: Yeah, and she's the one who told her close friend that her man was cheating.
3: Yeah.
1: You got out the way.
0: Mm-hmm.
1: You messed it up. This been going on for years. Everybody do this.
0: Real life soap opera.
2: Shook your hand, stole your man.
0: Mm-hmm.
2: Yeah, so sweet. It had to be a plan.
1: Go, girl.
2: Come on, girl. What song was that? Houdini?
1: Yeah. I think Houdini. Friends like these, you
2: friends.
1: don't need enemies.
2: Friends.
0: All right, friends, yeah.
2: Don't.
0: All right, you guys, thank you. Coming up at the top of the hour, we will have some entertainment news for you right after this.
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3: 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It's in the North Main area. Road closures started around 8 o'clock for the Lindsey Graham funeral affecting the downtown area. We check back middle 90s today. Here we got some Drive Scott traffic. 103, the Big DM.
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0: Tuskegee University President Dr. Mark A. Brown recently implemented an updated dress code policy for Tuskegee that prohibits students from wearing bonnets, from wearing do-rags and bedroom slippers slash shoes in classrooms, can't wear them in dining facilities and official university settings. Okay, Dr. Brown announced the changes as part of a broader push to prepare students for professional environments. All right. Faculty and administration have the authority to directly address and discipline students who fail to adhere to the guidelines. Along with the updated dress code, the faculty has been given the authority to directly address violations, dance, and unauthorized cell phone use. So, guys, here's the question. Can you believe that this is even an issue that needed to be addressed? But apparently so, huh?
1: I have a big round of applause for Dr. Mark A. Brown. That's what I got.
0: Yeah.
1: And I hope every other university jumps on the bandwagon. I hope everybody get on it.
0: Yeah. Updated dress policy, dress code.
2: Yeah, it's a step in the right direction.
0: Yeah. To look more professional.
2: But also to make sure that students that are there, that they can afford certain outfits, certain clothes and things like that. Make sure that they don't feel excluded and isolated. So I think that's part of it too. If you want them to look, let's say you want them to dress business professional, do they have those outfits in college?
1: Well, let's back up though. If you don't have business attire, that still doesn't include that you need this do-rag and this.
2: I'm just saying it would be nice too if they had like clothing drives and things like that to help students as well, to help them look professional and prepare them for when they do, you know, go out in the world.
0: Yeah, and that's what they're doing. That's exactly what they're saying. If you're going to be in a professional environment, you can't wear a do-rag, you can't wear a bonnet, you can't wear slippers to work. You can't, you know, you can't do those things. We don't allow them here, and professional places, corporations, the workplace will not allow this as well. We can't come to work with bonnets on and stuff like that. No. So that's what they're preparing them for. Yeah.
1: And I hope the airports start doing it. I hope public
2: dress codes
1: have a dress code.
2: Well, I know when I went to HBCU.
1: Is that being a bit much? You think that's being a bit much?
2: When I went to an HBCU.
1: It's out of control.
2: Yeah, we dressed up on campus back when I went to an HBCU.
3: Exactly. I did too, Carl. Don't worry about it.
2: Yeah, that was a thing for us to dress up, right? Mm-hmm. So that was our look. Now, I know with like the airlines and airport industry, my husband, his mother is retired from the airline industry. So in order for them to fly as a little boy, they had to dress up. They had to wear shirts with collars. They could not come in that airport looking any old type of way at all. So he,
1: let alone have a fight with the attendant.
2: Right. You know what I'm saying? So he had to dress up all the time to fly. Mm-hmm. So it's like shocking when he walks through the airport and see people.
0: Yeah.
3: It is.
0: So let's start with these bonnets though in these schools. These bonnets and these do-rags and these slippers. Let's get that straight, and then and we can move on. This is right direction. Yes.
1: I'd like to go a little further and have his pants pulled all the way up, too. I'd like to throw that in.
0: For sure.
2: Get that look together.
0: You can't go in the workplace. You're going to college to get a job, to own a business, to do what you're doing for your future, secure your future. So, yeah. All right. Moving on to an ongoing issue at Howard University. Howard University mistakenly unenrolled 502 first-time college students due to unpaid balances or incomplete financial aid requirements by the school's July 10th deadline. University officials have begun reviewing each student on a case-by-case basis, and at least 46 students have been re-enrolled. That's good news. They've been re-enrolled as Howard reviews appeals and pending financial aid. Classes at Howard University start August 17th. We're rooting for Howard.
1: Ooh, we ain't got much time.
0: And we have faith that this mishap will be corrected really soon. Be corrected by then, you know, by the time the school opens up. Yeah.
1: Come on, Howard. It was a mistake.
3: Come on, Howard.
0: Yeah. And shouts out, by the way, we got to shout out our family at WHUR 96.3. Say it, Tommy. Go ahead.
1: WHUR. For her. Happy belated birthday, Darlene.
0: Darlene. Yes, we love you, Darlene.
2: Darlene.
0: On Howard's campus. Yes. All right. And
1: Wait a minute, sir.
0: Yeah.
1: When they fix this, when they fix this little glitch at Howard, and y'all back in school, we don't want to see them bonnets and them do-rags when you come in here.
0: No, we do not. We don't want to see them. No slippers, please. No house slippers. No. Thank you. All right. Marking nearly 6 months, this is, we're switching gears here. This is a serious story as well. Marking nearly 6 months since her mother vanished, today's show co-anchor Savannah Guthrie made a raw emotional plea on Instagram. This was on a video. She directly addressed the person responsible for the abduction of her 84-year-old mother, Nancy, begging them to reveal her mother's specific location so the family can look for her. Savannah shared the intense grief that her family has been enduring and acknowledged the grim reality that her mom may no longer be alive.
2: That's so sad.
0: I didn't realize it had been 6 months and the woman hasn't seen or heard from her mother. She doesn't know her whereabouts, what happened, anything. That's got to be agonizing for the family.
2: Absolutely. Mm-hmm. Absolutely. That is just heartbreaking.
1: And you don't even know where to start to look.
0: Yeah. Well,
2: somebody knows something.
0: Family.
2: Mm-hmm. Somebody knows.
4: Absolutely.
0: Yeah. All right. Coming up at 20 minutes after, the OG legal analyst herself of television, Nancy Grace, will talk about what she's up to right after this, as if you didn't know.
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9: Hey, Shirley, here are the Big DM news updates. Senator Lindsey Graham's funeral is today in Columbia. At 10:45 a.m., the funeral procession begins at the south side of the South Carolina State House. The public is invited to pay their respects along the procession route that begins on the south side of the State House and then goes down Main Street toward First Baptist Church of Columbia. Now, at approximately 11 a.m., an F-16 flyover by the 169th Fighter Wing from the McIntyre Joint National Guard Base will honor Senator Graham's service. And then the funeral service at First Baptist Church of Columbia will be held following the procession. Seating will be available on a first-come, first-served basis. A private family burial will be taking place in Pickens County, South Carolina, after the service. Now, the temperature is supposed to get up into the 90s today. Dress accordingly. I'm Cynthia Hardy. Stay tuned for more of the Steve Harvey Morning Show on 101.3 The Big DM.
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27: 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Hey, Hudson House Traffic.
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29: Good morning, 77 north of Forest Drive. Collision slowing things. 77 north at Forest Drive. It looks good elsewhere on the interstates. Ames at Prescott, minor accident in the wrap-up. The Lindsey Graham funeral starts closing roads at around 8 o'clock in the downtown area. Middle 90s again today. Carry on some ground scout traffic. 103, the Big DM.
10: 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Back to the
26: with Steve Harvey in the morning.

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Don't stop, fuck, I get around.

0: 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Well, guys, Nancy Grace is on the case. She has officially dedicated multiple episodes of her hit show Crime Stories to investigating the death of 18-year-old Nolan Wells. We all remember Nancy Grace as a TV legal analyst who's always been outspoken on high-profile cases. And now Grace has forcefully challenged initial police reports that Nolan Wells simply drowned on Horn Island in Mississippi. And she's highlighted critical pieces of information that point toward potential foul play and a cover-up. Grace debuted isolated background audio from an emergency sinking boat distress call where sound experts captured chaotic background noises and panicky shouting, including people yelling, "Wake up, is he dead?" Before Wells vanished. So have you guys heard this audio? Have you guys heard this?
1: Yes.
2: Oh, yeah, all day yesterday.
0: Mm-hmm. Yeah. All day with everyone. Yeah.
1: More foul play.
0: Right.
1: More questions, more conflicting stories.
0: Yeah.
1: He was on the island. He left at a certain time.
0: Now he was on
1: the boat. And now you. When are they going to start arresting some of these people and questioning them? I think
0: after the fixers leave and after, you know, they get the cover up straight, you know, then maybe they'll release some real information because they have to do all of that first, obviously. Yeah.
2: It seems like social media has become the detective. They're the ones keep bringing up the clues and giving us new information.
0: You're right. I didn't know that Nancy Grace was on the case until I saw her on Instagram. I was like, wow. Nancy Grace is talking about Nolan Wells. Because I'm cool that she's on the case. I really am.
2: Nancy's on the case.
0: Yes.
2: TMZ is on the case.
3: She's not playing.
0: Mm-hmm. Yeah.
2: There's a lot of people weighing in.
1: Because we're outraged.
0: We need to know. Yeah.
1: What happened?
0: He just died and that's it? No. What happened? His parents need to know. That's their son.
1: Yep. They have a right to
3: find out. That's what Nancy gonna do. Nancy gonna find out. Nancy on the case. Mm-hmm. Oh, Nancy's on this case. Oh yeah.
1: But where are the persons of interest? Where's this separation? Where's the conversation to talk to the witnesses? When is that coming up? And that will give you maybe the information, to give to the grand jury. And it gets blurry.
2: It gets blurry. It gets blurry there. It's blurry on where why haven't we talked to these individuals?
1: But they doing podcast interviews.
0: Not only that, when do we have
2: a conversation with this medical examiner?
0: Yeah.
2: From Mississippi.
0: He was a black young man. Let's just say what it is. It would be totally different if he wasn't black. Totally.
1: Absolutely, Shirley.
0: Totally different.
1: Yep.
0: All right.
2: You took a whole throat out, man. We need to talk to you.
0: Yeah.
2: You removed the whole throat.
0: Yeah. Coming up at 34 minutes after the hour, we'll have more of the Steve Harvey Morning Show right after this.
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6: Hey, good morning, Steve. Here are the Big DM news updates. Santee Cooper held a town hall meeting to discuss a proposed rate increase for their customers, their residential customers. It's set for February 2027 and 2028. Bills could rise by 4.7% and 4.6% respectively. Customers throughout the region are expressing concerns over financial pressure. Meanwhile, Senator Lindsey Graham is being memorialized as a dedicated public servant. Yesterday, his casket was honored at the U.S. Capitol, where he lay in state, and officials and foreign leaders gathered.

0: gathered. Graham, who died of an aortic tear, had a significant impact on U.S. politics for more than 30 years. And finally, Graham's memorial service at the Washington National Cathedral were also attended by President Trump and other world leaders, as well as Trump administration officials. Graham was known for his bipartisan efforts and support for national security. I'm Cynthia Hardy. 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
23: Good morning. Streets around the Statehouse especially will start to close at around 8 o'clock for the Lindsey Graham funeral. And also we have accidents now slowing things down. One at Bluff Road at Southern Drive and one more at 77 northbound at Forest Drive. It looks good elsewhere. We'll check again. Middle 90s is where we're headed temperature-wise today. Harry Hudson, around the Scott Traffic, 101.3, the Big DM.
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0: This is Steve Harvey more on the show, man. Ain't nobody playing with y'all.
1: Cured ham. What did it used to be sick from? We're going to get a ham, and, you know, we're going to get a cured ham. But why do I want a ham that used to be sick? What did... Can you explain to me what cured ham, what did it used to have? Because I don't want to eat something that it, like, if it had the flu or what, you know what I'm saying? I don't know what cured ham used to have.
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3: Rapper Boosie Badass has officially reunited with his childhood best friend, Derek D-Jack Jackson, after 31 years apart. The two grew up together in Baton Rouge, Louisiana, and were inseparable at Wildwood Elementary from kindergarten until third grade, when Derek moved to Detroit, Michigan.

0: when Derek moved to Detroit. Boosie recently triggered the search for his best friend by asking fans on Instagram to help him track down DJ D-Jack. Boosie's online followers located D-Jack in Detroit, and D-Jack reportedly had no idea that Boosie was his old best friend. He didn't know. He knew who, the rapper was, but he didn't know that that was his best friend, that the rapper Boosie was his best friend. Boosie, of course, real name is Torrance Hatch. The besties reunited on Sunday in Detroit before Boosie's performance at the Aretha Franklin Amphitheater. That's kind of a cool story, you know, that they got together after all these years. So do you have any longtime besties or close friends that you'd love to reunite with?
1: I do. And I've tried. I've tried, but I just haven't been successful. But a guy I ran with in school, 9th, 10th grade, we ran track together. We got separated probably around 11th grade. You know how somebody moves to a different city, got to change schools. You know, and we just lost track, man. I've tried for decades.
0: Wow.
1: Decades. Try to find this one guy.
0: And nothing.
1: Nothing.
0: And then when you find him, we'll just be positive here. Then what? What are you going to do?
1: I don't know. That's a good question. I don't know. But I will just be honest. Say, dude, we hung out for years growing up. I just wanted to see you one more good time.
0: It's reminiscent.
1: I think about you all the time.
0: Mm-hmm.
1: We had a lot of fun together as kids. Yeah.
0: Yeah.
1: He might be surprised who I am. Hell, I'm surprised who I am.
0: That's Nephew Tommy the <Man. laughs> Okay, yeah. Let's get to it, Junior. Who?
2: Do have a friend I've been looking for. I think he's in the Dallas area.
0: Mm-hmm.
2: I haven't seen him since we were in the fifth grade.
0: Mm-hmm.
2: But the crazy part about it is I used to actually live with these people.
0: His family, you mean? His family?
2: Yeah, with his family. His mother and his brother. But
3: What?
0: Yeah.
3: Why were...
2: I had my own drawer, I had my own closet, had everything. My mom lived around the corner. I didn't go home. They didn't even know. They didn't care. I actually lived with these people. I promise you, our whole school semester, she bought my school clothes. She did everything. She was just wonderful. She was a single mother.
1: So you ran away from home around the corner?
2: I ran around to the next building, right around the corner. Yeah, I sure did.
0: And your parents?
2: Now, here's the crazy part. They was white.
1: You live with some
2: if
1: white
2: I
1: people.
2: Can find them right now today, I want to tell her mother thank you. Tell his mother thank you. But he was my best friend.
3: If anybody
2: in the Dallas area can find Patrick McGuire, if you can see Patrick McGuire, tell Patrick McGuire I am looking for him.
0: Mm-hmm.
2: Tell him to hit me up. I am really looking for Patrick and Scott McGuire. They mother actually took care of me. My mama didn't even, she wouldn't even worry about me. I'd see my mama in the car and I just kept riding with them. I didn't even acknowledge her. I got my own bed in the room. I had everything.
1: Well, guess who's coming to dinner?
0: Every night.
2: Yeah.
0: And breakfast and lunch, too.
2: They took me to the family reunion, and they looked at us like, who is the little black kid? Hi. She said, that's my son. Hi. What y'all doing?
0: Junior, you reveal
2: Patrick
0: something
2: McGuire.
0: New to us every single day about your family.
2: Yeah. But it was crazy because my mama saw me in the car. I saw her. I just turned my head forward. I don't live over there.
0: You act like you didn't know her.
2: I act like I didn't know her. Man, we eating every day. Every night. She cooking every night. Oh, man. That's the first time I met ravioli. I didn't even know ravioli existed. We ain't never had no ravioli. I had it that day. Sure did. I had ravioli. I liked
3: so
2: it.
3: So what happened? Why did y'all drift?
2: Because
3: what
2: we moved back to Houston. It was in Dallas. We moved back to Houston.
0: Oh, okay.
1: Dallas.
3: You were devastated,
2: we
3: huh?
2: We moved back to Houston.
3: You were devastated, huh?
2: And I was devastated when I had to move out that house. I showed you. I was devastated.
0: And then
2: I used to see me crying, Carla, packing my bag for to leave this wonderful home.
1: Going to the
2: nice townhouse.
3: The McGuire's.
2: Yeah, the McGuire's. If I could find...
0: Well, I hope your parents were happy to see you when you got back.
1: Go on and see it. McGuire's is good white folk. Go on and see it.
0: The prank phone call with the nephew coming up.
2: Man, he had all the good toys.
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0: Coming up at the top of the hour, it's my strawberry letter for today. And the subject is, what would you do in my situation? We'll get into that, find out, try to answer that question for you in just a few. Because right now it is time for the nephew and today's prank phone call. What you got for us, Neff?
1: You know, I'm still on a natural from how stupid I was this past weekend. I just can't get over how ignorant I was. I just can't. Chi-Town, did we do that thing? Did we do it, Chi-Town? Yes, we did. Matter of fact, caller, is my uncle's, is his phone line open? Can I have some calls if I want to do that?
2: Yes.
1: Thank you, caller. Listen, call 877. Listen, if you thought I was just straight, stupid, Steve, ignorant, if I put on a good enough show for you this past weekend in Chicago, Illinois, man, give us a call, 877-29-STEVE. And I just want somebody to help put some stamps on how stupid I am. That's all I want. I just need some stamps on my stupid. That's all it's for. 877-29-STEVE. Stamp on stupid. That's all Tommy asking for. All right. Stamp on my stupid. That's what I'm looking for. Yeah.
0: I think we should call in. Since we get it the most.
2: We don't have to call in. We can say it right here, right now.
0: It's more fun if we call in.
1: I'm talking to Chicago, please. Thank you. Thank you. Leave us some message. 877-29-STEVE. Put some stamp on Tommy Stupid. Let me know how I did this past weekend in Chicago. Let's get down to the prank. It's prank business. Prank business is big business. You don't understand. Prank business is big business. All right. And I'm the president of the prank company. All right. Let's see here. This right here is our,
2: mobile baptism.
1: There you go. Mobile baptismal. Yes, we will. There ain't no need you worry. You ain't got to come down to the church. We'll ride up to
0: number?
1: The house before you go to work. We'll dip you out there in the driveway and get you going on.

0: on back there to work. We got you straight. Get dipped right there in the back of the truck.
1: I'm calling
0: you. You know what? You can't be in that church thinking you can reach everybody. You got to get out. You got to move around. These people want to get dipped. You know, they want to get dipped.
1: Let's go.
0: Play the prank cat, dog. Ugh, he's so aggressive.
2: Hello, I'm trying to reach a Mr. Wilson.
3: It's Wilson. How you doing? Who's this?
2: How you doing? My name is Brother Springwater, man. Listen, we got paid to actually come by and do some services for you by some friends of yours, and we wanted to actually call and see about scheduling and see what you had available.
3: Some services. Well, y'all plan on cutting some grass? What y'all do? What kind of services y'all have?
2: Actually, sir, you've got some friends that have actually spent a great amount of money on you. And what we do is we have a baptismal on wheels service. And what we do is we go and we baptize people at their home. And baptismal on wheels it's a new company, but we've baptized over 1,000 people now. We have a truck which actually has a baptismal pool on the back of it. And we actually come to your home, and we will baptize you in your driveway and make you whole again. So
3: Brother Water? Brother Spring? What's your name again? I'm sorry.
2: Springwater, sir.
3: Springwater. You want to come to my house and give me a baptism in my front yard?
2: We want to baptize you right there in your driveway. Your friends are paid for the services. And
3: What friend will pay for me to get baptized? I've been baptized already, Doc.
2: Well, from my understanding, sir, that evidently you've had some bumps and bruises, and they seem to believe that you need to be washed and cleansed again.
3: I mean, that's all good. That's all good. But I mean, be that it may, man. I mean, I've been baptized. I go to church. You know, me and the Lord don't have no problems. I mean, we all have setbacks. But for you to pull up with your pool in front of my house to say you finna baptize me, that doesn't make any sense to me, Doc. I mean,
2: sir, sometimes when some people are not able to go to the house of the Lord and get baptized, you know, we're making it a lot more convenient for you. Well, we can actually
3: I don't need no convenience. What I need convenience for? You asking me to come to my house on a Tuesday to baptize me in my driveway, does that make any sense to you, Brother Water? I mean, come on. If you really sit back and think about it, does that make any sense to you
2: First of all, sir, that's Brother Springwater. But what I'm trying to say is that
3: any type of water is holy water, spring water. It doesn't make no difference to me. You can't come to my neighborhood and baptize me in front of my house.
2: Sir, what is all the hang-up?
3: Cool water. See,
2: this is what your friends are talking about.
3: What my friends are telling you, man. Which one of my friends gonna recommend you to come to my house?
2: Sir,
3: that don't even make any sense to me. You understand?
2: I'm not at any liberty to tell you who actually.
3: Hold up, but you're in the liberty to come to my house and baptize me, but you can't tell me who the hell gonna see you. But you're not in the liberty. What type, man? Come on, you don't even. Come on, does that make sense to you, Doc? Come on. That doesn't make any. No way in the world I'm going to allow you to come and bring your pool in front of my house and baptize me. Then I'm asking you, you're supposed to be a pastor. You're supposed to be baptized. I'm asking you, okay, which friend of mine is sending you to, you know, letting you know I need to be baptized? You're going to take you out at liberty?
2: Sir, all I want to know, I've already been paid. I'm coming.
3: Take it to a charity. You're not baptizing me. I've been baptized.
2: I'm going to baptize you on Tuesday in your driveway.
3: Man, I tell you what, if you come to my house in front of my driveway, you better bring the whole congregation. You understand? You better bring the deacons, the brothers, the sisters, and everybody else if you think I'm going to be baptized in my driveway.
2: This is the problem. This is what your friends are talking about. This is why you need to be baptized and cleansed again and washed in the blood of the Lamb. This is what's wrong. You need to be cleansed. That's what's wrong with you, Mr. Wilton.
3: What's wrong with me? No, what's wrong with you is calling me in the middle of my work day telling me I need to be baptized in front of my house. If I need to be baptized and go get some holy water, I go down to the church. I don't need you coming in front of my house making a whole circus with all your friends and some white sheets talking about you want to baptize me.
2: From my understanding, Mr. Wilton, you've missed two Sundays already this month.
3: Two Sundays? So, man, I can go anywhere and get the word. I don't need you coming here because you're telling me I missed two Sundays. I'm going to miss this Sunday, too, because the football game coming on. Sir,

0: I know is I've been paid to do a job. I will be there Tuesday morning at 7 o'clock, and we will baptize you before you go to work on Tuesday morning.
1: I tell you what. You come to my house at 7 o'clock in the morning. I swear on your Lord, I'm going to bust your. You understand me? You will not come to my house telling me you're going to baptize me. I don't give a who paid you. You understand? I will drown your in the water. Matter of fact, now, bring you, your deacons, and everybody else, we're going to have a pool party in that. You understand?
0: I'm going to get all of this anger and all of these problems you have within you. We are going to purge your body and get it out your system.
1: I don't want your cleansing me. I tell you what. Brother Springwater, is it that's a call?
0: It's Brother Springwater. You're going to get baptized on Tuesday morning.
1: I don't give a who paid you, who called you. Bring your I'm going to I guarantee you, I'm going to dry your sight.
0: I got one more thing I want to say to you. Would you listen
1: you
0: to me?
1: Matter of fact, I'm busy. You ain't got to say to me. I got to go. You understand?
0: I got one more thing I want to say to you. Is you listening to me?
1: What, man?
0: This is Nephew Tommy from the Steve Harvey Morning Show. You just got pranked by your boy Mason. Hello?
1: Man, let me tell y'all something, man. Boy. Let me tell you something, boy. Y'all was about to bring some hell to heaven. I was about to act a fool on y'all if y'all would have showed up at my crib. You understand me? Boy, Tommy, y'all ain't got nothing better to do than to sit around here and just with people doing their day. Man, I ain't never thought y'all could get me with this. Hey, who the hell goes around baptizing people on, that's like meals on wheels. How y'all baptize people with a pool on the back of your F-150?
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7: Good morning. Collisions Bluff Road at Southern Drive and a collision Garner's Ferry at Park Road. A wreck also at 77 northbound Forest Drive, slowing things down. Lindsey Graham's funeral will cause traffic to close starting at 8 o'clock this morning, especially in the uptown area around the State House. Middle 90s today. Harry Hudson, John Scott Traffic, 101.3, the Big DM.

0: 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We could be reading your letter live on the air, just like we're going to read this letter right here, right now. You never know. It could be yours.
1: You never know. It could be yours. Buckle up and hold on tight. We got it for you. Here it is. Strawberry letter.
0: Nephew, thank you. Subject, what would you do in my situation? Dear Stephen Shirley, my wife had a side dude, and I'm trying to figure out my next move. She admitted to having sex more than a few times with the guy that she works with. She said it was over, and she wanted to come clean. I told her she could keep seeing him because I was done with her. I started sleeping on the sofa in our bedroom, and I let her have the bed. Then she started staying out all night, and she said she might as well do whatever she wants to do, since I didn't want her anymore. For weeks, she begged to have sex with me, but I just couldn't do it. I still can't. She used

0: to yell and scream at me at night, late at night, so our twins quickly caught on to what was going on. She figured since they are 18 and grown in her eyes that they should know what was going on. They sided with me, and now they won't speak to their mom. They want her to move out, but I cannot put her out because it would make me look bad. I have a respectable job, and the rumors would be bad for me in my professional and personal life. My best friend said that I should forget what people think and move on with my life, but it's not that simple. My wife and I have spent all of our savings on the children, and they both got new cars for graduation. I cannot afford to start over. I'm 54 and broke. The twins will be moving out eventually, so I'm holding out until I can move into one of their rooms when they leave. The tension is heavy in the house, so if you were me, would you move out and start over from the bottom or stay in the house? Wow. I mean, there's so much going on in this letter, from your wife cheating to her coming back and then wanting you and saying it was over and it's a guy at the job. Okay. You say you're done, though, right? You said you're done. So if you're sure that you're done with this situation, why don't you and your wife get a divorce? I never suggest that to people that your own, situation and problem to work out. But in this case, since you're done and she cheated, you can, you know, end this marriage, sell the house. The money that you make off the sale can be split between the two of you, and hopefully it would be enough for you both to start over. You're the one that wants to start over and is done with the wife. The money you make off the house, like I said, can be split. Hopefully you can, can find something reasonable. You're not alone. I have to tell you that, because most men hate the idea of some side dude sleeping with their wife and being with their wife in any kind of way. And they rarely take their wives back. So you're not alone in that area. Women, on the other hand, are the ones who will forgive their husbands. A lot of the times, not all the time, but they do it at a, more steadily paced than men. I'll just say that. They stay with the husbands usually. It sucks that your wife's cheating has turned your life upside down and messed everything up. It sucks that your children are no longer speaking to her. She's ruined that relationship. This is a mess. And yeah, I do think that you guys probably should split up, make a clean break. You get your own space and she has her own space. Nephew, Tommy?
1: Started from the bottom. Now I'm here. All right, let's try to break it down. Tommy's gonna try to give you some ready to love approach. How about that? Something that's gonna try to make some sense, if I can. All right, I've been married myself 25 years. So maybe I can help you with just what a normal relationship look like. Ain't no side dude. Ain't no sex a few times with somebody. That ain't out all night hanging out. I don't know where you at. You coming and going like you want to. You ain't in the house acting a fool, begging for sex. You ain't screaming to the top of your lungs in front of the kids. Now they know what's going on. You live in a mess. So you try and hold on. You're trying not to start from the bottom all over again. Well, you may have to. I think you got to. You're going to have to start somewhere. But you got to put an end to this mess that you in. You pretty much have decided you don't want this no more. And I agree with you. I wouldn't want this either. I would not want to go another further. So now you sleeping somewhere else. You waiting on one of the kids to leave so you can sleep in that room. Why are we doing all that? Why are we doing all that? As Shirley said, let's get rid of this house. Let's at least have a conversation enough to say, we're going to get rid of this house. Whatever we get, let's just break it down the middle. You go your way, I go my way. That's what you want. But you're also worried about what other people think. And that's your problem. At this point, when everything is broken down to be this bad, it can't be about what everybody else thinks. Probably half the people see what has broken anyway. So quit worrying about that. Worry about how you're going to fix this and how you keep your relationship with your children. That's what's important. How do you take care of yourself? How do you keep your relationship with your two children and make sure that they're straight as they get ready to go off to school and they get ready to start their adulthood? That's what you want to be focused on. As far as her, let's figure out how we can resolve this in a manner where it doesn't explode. It doesn't explode the way she do when she in there trying to have sex and you don't want it no more. Let's just figure out how can we do that. Now, here's a suggestion. Because the last thing you should be wanting is to live in this house. That's it's too much to happen in this house. All right, this bridge has got too many memories in it. You don't want to be here. So I suggest a nice, they're not going to like it, but let's just start Saturday morning, a nice little garage sale. Just start bringing, just start with one room, just start bringing everything, putting it out on the yard, and we're going to start making a little money so we can start having some coins so we can eventually, in another 2 weeks, we probably going to have a whole living room, dining room out there. We get rid of piece by piece.
0: All right, nephew. Thank you. Coming up, we'll have part two of our responses to this strawberry letter at 23 minutes after. The subject is, what would you do in my situation? We'll talk about it right after this.
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6: Hey, Shirley, here are the Big DM news updates. Senator Lindsey Graham's funeral is today in Columbia. At 10:45 a.m., the funeral procession begins at the south side of the South Carolina State House. The public is invited to pay their respects along the procession route that begins on the south side of the State House and then goes down Main Street toward First Baptist Church of Columbia. Now, at approximately 11 a.m., an F-16 flyover by the 169th Fighter Wing from the McIntyre Joint National Guard Base will honor Senator Graham's service. And then the funeral service at First Baptist Church of Columbia will be held following the procession. Seating will be available on a first-come, first-served basis. A private family burial will be taking place in Pickens County, South Carolina, after the service. Now, the temperature is supposed to get up into the 90s today. Dress accordingly. I'm Cynthia Hardy. Stay tuned for more of the Steve Harvey Morning Show on 101.3 The Big DM.
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7: Good morning, Gadsden, Elgin, and everybody listening this morning. 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
23: Good morning. Collision slowing things at I-26 East 126 and Garner's Ferry at Garner's Ferry Way. Sanders at Tram and Bluff at Southern Drive. 77 northbound at Forest Drive. Lindsey Graham's funeral. Downtown traffic closed right about now. The road closures are starting. We check back again soon. See where we go from right here. Middle 90s temperature-wise today. Have you got some ground sky traffic? 1013, the Big DM.
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1: It is time now to recap the strawberry letter. The subject is, what would you do in my situation? Man wrote this letter. He said his wife has a side guy, side piece, side dude, and he's trying to figure out his next move. His wife admitted to having sex more than a few times with this guy. It's a guy from work. She said it was over and she wanted to come clean. So she was honest about everything with her husband. Her husband, needless to say, did not like this. He says he is through with his wife, but they're having some financial difficulties because they both used up their savings to buy their twins cars. And so he says he's 54 and broke now, so he doesn't have anywhere to go, basically. He's waiting for the twins to become 18 so he can move into one of their rooms, hopefully. He said the tension is really heavy in the house. If you were me, what would you do? Would you move out or start from the bottom or stay in the house? Meanwhile, his wife is still in the house, and she's screaming at him every night to come and have sex with her, but he won't do it because, again,
2: get in here!
1: He's done with her. Yeah. Junior, what do you say?
2: What I say?
1: Mm-hmm.
2: You know, like Tommy said, he's been married 25 years, you know, and he got a healthy marriage, and that's mm-hmm. good. But I'll tell you right now, you can be married 4 years and know this ain't right. You can be married yesterday and know this ain't right.
1: Right.
2: I just don't understand this. She came in and confessed she had a side dude.
3: Mm-hmm. Yeah.
2: And she had sex with him a few times. Now, you sitting there listening to this. I don't know what we doing here. We doing way too much. This is way too much. What we doing? You know, we be being kind way too much. We bending way too much. We sleeping in different areas in our own home way too much because of a confession that she made that she's sleeping with another guy that's a coworker. We doing way too much. And so, what would I do? I'm not leaving my home. This ain't where y'all having sex at. I'm not leaving, but you finna go. You finna get out.
1: Wifey.
2: You finna go. This ain't even healthy. You ain't got to take this. You do not have to take this. This is what you don't understand. You keep talking about, what should I do? You're not doing nothing now. You wrote us. So that means she's still in there?
1: Mm-hmm.
2: You didn't took time to write this letter, but you let her stay. This is what you doing. This is not a great position for you to be in. You're doing way too much. Your kids got to hit us too. Now, she's so crazy. She said, they 18, so I might as well go and tell them. And the kids got enough sense to know, well, mama, you wrong. The kids know. So if the kids know, then that means you should just protect your children and say, you are the ones that are going to be angry. Go on over there with your man. Go on be that. Go on be with your side dude, because you don't want her no more. You ain't got to have sex with her. It ain't going to be the same. That's that guilt sex. Like, if I just get him back in this bedroom, I can fix this. I can stay. No, you can't. No, you can't. No, you can't fix this.
3: Worse.
2: Now, sex ain't finna fix
3: worse.
2: This. It's gonna make it, you'll be in a whole world of hurt after that. So what you do is, since she don't want to leave, let Brenda start coming over. Not your side chick. Brenda, your main chick now.
1: Oh.
2: Let her see Brenda.
1: Okay.
2: Let Brenda come in there. You need somebody who understands you and eye contact that makes statements. That's the woman you need. She don't deserve you
3: girl.
2: And look you dead
3: Ooh,
2: in your eyes.
3: That's going to be rough, don't you?
2: She don't deserve you. You better than that.
1: Mm-hmm.
2: I'm going to be here for you. See, you need somebody to build you back up. Go, she got somebody. But it ain't going to be the same, though, because he ain't the same man you are. That's the problem. He ain't even half the man you are.
1: Wow.
2: See, that's a cheap way for him to say, I got you. No, you didn't. You freed me is what you did.
1: Woo!
2: Because now I know what I got. Now you know what you got.
1: Uh-huh.
2: You got somebody who never appreciated you. Only thing you got good at this whole deal is your kids. You ain't broke, you rich. You got two twins. That's who you working for. Man, you don't need her.
1: Okay.
3: We running short on funds, though.
1: See, that's the issue.
3: We running short on funds, but just a recommendation. they twins, can we, they pretty much go everywhere together. Can we take one of them cars and they ride together?
2: They may have to. Man, sell one car, Tommy. And you know what I'm saying? These outfits, somebody gonna wear the shirt, somebody gonna wear the jeans. Find a different time. You ain't having got, y'all not gonna look alike for a while. That's all.
1: Let me ask you guys something, though. Go ahead. I want to ask you guys something as men, because I know this is hard. You know, more women forgive their husbands and take them back when they cheat than men take their wives back when they cheat. Why? What is that? Is it because you guys are so territorial, or what is that about? That men don't usually take their wives back after their wives cheat?
2: I got you a house. I got you a car. What do you mean? I'm giving you a place. I'm giving you safety. You find it in somebody else that ain't got to do it. Get everything that I built and ain't got to put in no work. That's where you need to be. That's where you
3: I don't. I don't think a man can get the visual out of his head. That someone. That someone has been with what's his. I don't think a man can get that out of his head.
1: It's the territorial stuff.
3: For women who have been able to get it out and go on
1: some women,
3: move on and accept your apology and keep it moving and fix your relationship. I bow down to them. But for men, it's that visual, not that you saw it, but you're imagining it. You're just not going to ever get that out of your head. It's just not going to leave your head.
1: All right, guys.
3: That's why I don't understand this whole threesome mess. I can't get that out of my head.
1: All right, leave your comments. 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
1: This is your big dog right here in the morning. 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

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Meanwhile, Senator Lindsey Graham is being memorialized as a dedicated public servant. Yesterday, his casket was honored at the U.S. Capitol, where he lay in state and officially

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2: Downtown traffic, especially around the State House, closed. The Lindsey Graham funeral going on today. Inbound traffic busy on the interstates. We check back soon. Middle 90s today. Harry Hudson, the Drive Scott Traffic, 101.3, the Big DM.
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8: Fourth.
9: All right, Shirley, well, on August 22nd, this is what I do have. I do have to be in Lansdowne, Pennsylvania at the Lansdowne Theater with my man Earthquake, Kim Whitley, Guy Tori, and Darren Fleet, man, and then myself included. And I can't wait to get down there because it's going to be an ignorant show. First of all, we all know Quake is crazy already.
10: Quake is ignorant.
9: You know, Quake is straight ignorant. And then you put Kim Whitley in here.
10: Now you can't beat that with Kim Whitley.
9: We not thinking right. Y'all remember how Kim Whitley acted at the hoodies?
11: Yes,
9: y'all know.
11: We know.
9: How crazy she was.
11: That's my girl. Yes.
9: Then you got Guy Tori, which is another straight fool.
10: Great.
9: When Martin Lawrence first admitted with Guy Tori, that fool then, I remember him then.
10: That's why.
9: We was on the same show on Martin Lawrence First Amendment. I can't wait to see him. And now you put Darren Fleet and myself. And man, we got to have us a show, Lansdowne, Pennsylvania, on August 22nd. Now, with that said, speaking of Philly, which is where Lansdowne is, right outside of Philly, we all know LeBron James signed there. You know, he's going to commute from New York. Mm-hmm. It also hurt my feelings, you know, because he went there. So now, Tommy, I have turned my attention to the one James we can possibly get. And that's Bronny. Bronny, if you're looking for a new home, since your daddy left, you need
10: gonna go for the
9: somewhere
10: sun?
9: Else to go. Well, if you can't get that James, get the other James. We're going to give us a James is what we're going to get.
11: Somebody last name James.
9: I don't care if it's Earl James. It's going to be a James
11: Earl
9: on this
11: James.
9: Roster this year. Because how are we going to compete?
10: It ain't going to be James Harden.
9: Well, it won't be James Harden. But we last name James is what we need. Because I'm thinking, if we get that to the finals and we got to play the Philadelphia 76ers, LeBron James got enough rings. His son don't have one. At least I'm thinking he just lose to his son. At least help us. We got to start bribing this. Y'all not thinking like I'm thinking. I'm thinking if we get Bronny James, we get to the NBA final. Therefore, when he play his daddy, you're like, Dad, you got four. I ain't got none. I at least
11: think
9: get one.
11: Sympathy.
9: That's about the best we got. They got a super team.
11: So LeBron James is going to throw the championship for his son in Houston?
9: He should. That's why I need Bronny to make this whole thing complete.
10: Nah, I don't know if he good, but Kevin James, you know, comedian Kevin James, he might
11: be. The actor.
10: Yeah.
9: Oh, well, you know. We just need a
10: all
9: James.
10: The kings.
11: King of Queens.
10: King of Queens.
9: We can get James Earl Jones back. We can do that. We just need a James. That we got to have one. That's what I'm thinking.
10: I bet Etta James back in the day. She couldn't handle that thing.
9: That might work,
11: at
9: too.
11: Last.
9: We get Etta James. At last. We come on. That we just need a James.
11: A James. Just a James. Okay.
9: You know,
10: Rick James.
9: Rick James. Thank you.
10: Rick.
9: Make you say it for me. We get Rick James back in here. We can really be something.
11: Just need a James. All right,
9: Junior.
11: We just
9: need a James at this point.
11: Thank you. Coming up at the top of the hour, a wife thinks her husband is lying to her about his whereabouts. We'll get into that right after this.
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10: 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Harry, good morning.
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12: Downtown traffic, especially around the State House, closed. The Lindsey Graham funeral going on today. Inbound traffic busy on the interstates. We check back soon. Middle 90s today. Harry Hudson, the Drowns Got Traffic, 101.3 The Big DM.
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0: This is from Jelani in Douglasville. Jelani says, I got up on Saturday and went to clean the church like I do every week. My husband told me that he'd be at his office all morning. I drove by and on my way home, I drove by and saw his car at his office. Around 3 o'clock p.m., he came home smelling like cigar smoke and weed mixed together. He said he smoked in his car on the way home. I wanted to check his car, but I knew better. He would not smoke weed in his car. Did he park his car at his office and then did he get a ride with someone else? He has had time to tell me the truth, so what is he hiding from me? What is he hiding, guys?
1: What are we trying to get out of this? The man smoked a cigar. He smoked some weed. What are you trying to get out of this, though? You're saying he didn't smoke it in the car. What? He came home smelling like it, so it ain't like he tried to hide that. What are we trying to find out? He did it.
0: Was he with another woman smoking? What?
1: I mean, it ain't like you smelled another woman. She smelled like cigars and weed. That's not what you're saying.
0: Mm-hmm.
1: What do you want from us on this? He smelled like he smelled. And he came home like it. Now, what I don't agree with is him driving like that under that influence.
0: Yeah,
1: but
0: exactly.
1: So, but I don't understand what you asking. What you want? What is it? Clearly, he's done this before. What?
0: And she just assumes he's lying because she said he's had enough time to tell me the truth. So what is he hiding from me, Junior?
1: I didn't know it was on the table.
2: Do y'all feel like women sometimes be too much of a detective? Ain't that what this is? Ain't you over detecting?
0: Overthinking, over detecting.
2: No. Oh, I think she over investigating. Ain't this over investigating?
3: No.
2: I mean, me and Tommy already said
3: our intel.
2: Okay,
3: and do what we do. We're very talented and gifted.
0: Yes,
1: we know that.
2: But look at the call was at the office. The call was at the office. The man said he was at work.
0: Like he said.
2: Then he came home smelling like cigar smoke and weed. Okay. Well, what's the detect here? Mm-hmm. That's it. He went to work and then went and smoked a cigar or went and got some weed and smoked it. We don't have... End of story. Closed case. Why y'all gotta keep going?
3: Math ain't mathing.
1: What are you missing?
3: Why did you come home smelling like cigar smoke and weed and you... You said at work? What's happening?
1: Okay.
2: Okay.
1: So what about this? What if the car was parked at work? He left with some of the guys from the job. They went and hung out somewhere. He comes back to his car and drive home.
0: So he couldn't just say that?
3: What about saying the truth?
0: Baby, you know, I just hung out with some of the guys. We got to smoking, whatever. He couldn't say that, huh? That's too much.
1: If I'm smelling like cigar, where in the world else have I been other than
0: but at the cigar bar?
2: That's it.
0: Communication. Okay. She wants to know why she's asking?
1: We at home at a reasonable time. What is the deal?
0: She just wants to know. You know, just give
3: Tell
0: her that. Give her
3: Tell
0: that.
3: The truth.
2: Okay.
3: Yeah.
2: She passed it. She passed
0: Satisfy
2: by the car at 3
0: curiosity.
2: O'clock. Sure. She saw the car at work at 3 p.m.
0: Mm-hmm.
2: Okay. He came home by 5. Hard to cheat in 2 hours. I tell you that much right now.
0: Oh, is
3: no,
0: it?
3: No, it's not. It's not. It's not impossible. It's
2: 3
3: not
2: o'clock
3: impossible.
2: To 5?
0: That's where the quickie concept came from, isn't it?
1: No, Junior, it can happen in 2 hours. No,
2: I'm just saying. I said it's hard. Because 3 o'clock, he got to be back home.
0: Yeah.
1: Okay. I'm just saying.
2: If he got there, then he had to go smoke a cigar.
1: 4 to 4:30, it can get done. I'm just trying to
2: tell you. You have to go smoke a cigar.
0: 30 minutes. For you, it's only 7.
2: That's time and place and position. Okay. Not saying we know anything about that.
0: For you, it's only 7, Tommy. So, yeah, Junior.
2: You can go to the time in 7 minutes. You can make the rounds. Boy, you can be in there all day. And be back.
1: But let me say this.
3: So, answer your own question.
1: He's asking these questions, and he been high. He don't remember half the stuff that happened, y'all.
0: My thing is, though, creating a problem where there is none. Don't do that.
1: They're asking all these questions.
0: All right, coming up in 20 minutes after, we'll have more of the Steve Harvey Morning Show right after this.
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4: Hey, Shirley, here are the Big DM news updates. Senator Lindsey Graham's funeral is today in Columbia. At 10:45 a.m., the funeral procession begins at the south side of the South Carolina State House. The public is invited to pay their respects along the procession route that begins on the south side of the State House and then goes down Main Street toward First Baptist Church of Columbia. Now, at approximately 11 a.m., an F-16 flyover by the 169th Fighter Wing from the McIntyre Joint National Guard Base will honor Senator Graham's service. And then the funeral service at First Baptist Church of Columbia will be held following the procession. Seating will be available on a first-come, first-served basis. A private family burial will be taking place in Pickens County, South Carolina, after the service. Now, the temperature is supposed to get up into the 90s today. Dress accordingly. I'm Cynthia Hardy. Stay tuned for more of the Steve Harvey Morning Show on 101.3 The Big DM.
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18: go cross this ocean.
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21: That'll be fun, though. 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Everybody's saying it's great, you know. 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Especially, you know,
18: all the
21: in New York.
18: Probably going to be on tour,
21: when he
18: too.
21: Brought all...
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18: Yeah.
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1: It is time now for a round of Would You Rather. Would you rather all your shirts be too short or all of your pants too short?
2: Let my shirt be too short. Them pants got to touch the shoe.
3: Let the shirts, yeah. Fashion do come back around.
1: You know? So if we all go out together, we're all looking the same, because you know I will.
3: Hey,
4: in a minute.
1: Yeah.
2: I'm gonna have that belt buckle up over that navel. I'm telling you. I'm gonna cover something.
4: Like Arnaz J.
1: Right.
3: All right,
1: guys. Would you rather be known as a big gossiper or be known for being bad in bed?
2: No, I'm gonna be gossiper. I'm gonna talk about everybody who bad in bed. I'm gonna be the gossiper.
3: Yeah, I'm probably just gonna be bad in bed. I don't want to gossip about nobody. It's fine. You can say what you want to say. I mean, you lay down with me. Hey, I'm still active. You know. Yeah, in baseball, you ain't got to be great, but 3 times, you're a Hall of Famer. That's it. You know.
1: All right. Would you rather have beautiful hazel eyes like Michael Ealy? Or would you rather walk like Denzel?
2: See, I'm going to have to walk like Denzel. I had them hazel eyes. I had bought them back when I was a teenager. They got stuck in my eye and I couldn't get them out. I said, I'm not doing this ever again. I'm not doing this ever again. I had both the brown ones was in the same eye and I couldn't get it out.
1: We didn't know this, Tommy.
2: My mama reached them out, pulled my eyelid back and reached in there and pulled them things out. She said, quit wearing that. That ain't for you. The Lord ain't give you hazel eyes. That ain't what he gave you.
1: Be happy with what you have.
4: Yeah. Yeah.

0: My eye was red for about 3 days. She looking at me like, I don't know why you're so stupid. Why would you do something like that?
1: Walking like Denzel is not bad at all, though. Let's just say that. He is the best walk in Hollywood. Like
2: Denzel, Denzel and President Barack
0: President Obama.
1: That's right. All right. Would you rather go on tour with Kanye West or go on tour with Ray J?
0: The fact that I'm finna go on tour, that means I've lost my mind, first of all. But if I want to be, if I want to have enough fun, I'm going with Ray J. I want to see how stupid everything is. I want to see how stupid. If I'm going, I might as well go and go for it.
1: You know it's going to be fun.
3: I'm going with Kanye because Ray J made Kanye seem even sound. I mean, Ray J so crazy. He made Kanye look normal. I'd rather go with Kanye.
0: I'm going to put this dresser door up against his bathroom while I'm showering, though. You're not just going to be coming in and out here, Ray J. I'm not going to have all that. Thank you, guys.
1: That's today's round of Would You Rather. Coming up next, our last break of the day, and we will close out the show right after this.
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1: Hey, good morning, Steve. Here are the Big DM News updates. Santee Cooper held a town hall meeting to discuss a proposed rate increase for their customers, their residential customers. It's set for February 2027 and 2028. Bills could rise by 4.7% and 4.6% respectively. Customers throughout the region are expressing concerns over financial pressure. Meanwhile, Senator Lindsey Graham is being memorialized as a dedicated public servant. Yesterday, his casket was honored at the U.S. Capitol, where he lay in state and officials and foreign leaders gathered. Graham, who died of an aortic tear, had a significant impact on U.S. politics for more than 30 years. And finally, Graham's memorial service at the Washington National Cathedral were also attended by President Trump and other world leaders, as well as Trump administration officials. Graham was known for his bipartisan efforts and support for national security. I'm Cynthia Hardy. Stay tuned for more of the Steve Harvey Morning Show on 101.3 The Big DM.
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4: This morning we talked about rapper Boosie and how he reunited with his best friend in childhood.
5: Boosie. Yeah. What did you say?
4: I said Boosie.
5: Why y'all always got to make everything French, like you from France or Boosie?
6: Right here.
4: Boosie. All right. Well, Boosie. You know who I'm speaking of. You know who I'm talking about. Boosie. That's it, right?
7: She tried it. But it's not with a question on it. Question mark.
5: Boosie.
4: Well, you know, baby. The story is he reunited with his childhood best friend after 31 years. And, you know, they got together and it was great. His friend is out of Detroit. He's a DJ. He had no idea that the rapper was his best friend from childhood. So he found that out. And we also found out about Junior and his childhood best friend. And Junior, you want to elaborate on that?
5: Not his best friend. You know. A whole family.
4: A whole white folk family.
5: Yeah.
7: Well, let me tell you. What happened, Junior?
6: I was 9, 10 years old. 9, 10. And one day I was just over there so much. Scott.

0: you know, Scott and Patrick McGuire, Scott McGuire, they was like, hey, man, why don't you just stay with us? They just came up with the plan. I didn't.
1: And how did you know them? How'd you meet them?
0: Oh, we went to school together. We played on basketball teams together, played football together. You know, they just my childhood friends.
2: Same neighborhood.
0: Neighborhood. You know, we were in Dallas. Okay. And, you know, I didn't even know I hadn't moved in until about after 2 weeks. I hadn't been home. I hadn't seen nobody.
3: What? What'd your parents say?
0: They knew where I was. They didn't even, clearly we had a mutual feeling because they didn't come looking for me, knocking on the door.
3: Really?
0: Yeah. And so school is about to start and I go home and, you know, I started pulling some clothes out the house. Mom said, where are you going? I said, I'm going back to Patrick's house. That's what I did. I went back to Patrick's house. And that's when I got my own bed, my own closet, and then Patrick's mom took us school shopping. Now, that's when I found out that I had K-Swiss. K-Swiss was it. Ooh, she bought me my first pair of K-Swiss. My mom would never. K-Swiss. Boy, if you don't get these Chuck Taylors and let's get it going. So then, the school year.
1: Wait, Junior, slow down. You're taking us too fast. So let's recap. You basically ran away from home and moved in with your friends from school?
0: No, Carla, I never made the statement I ran away from home.
3: Yeah,
0: I moved.
3: Never said that.
0: I moved. It's kind of like, like, you know how you go to college, like you went to Prairie View? You moved out your house and then moved to another location. I did the same thing. I just did it earlier. I did it way earlier.
3: But not.
2: What
3: puzzles me is that your parents never came to look for you. They weren't upset or anything. That's the crazy part. But anyway, go ahead and tell me.
2: It sounds like the blind side. That's what it sounds like.
3: Yeah,
2: it sounds like the movie
3: really
2: The Blind
3: Side. Like Sandra Bullock. Uh-huh.
0: Yeah, but you know, it wasn't blindsided. It was me and Patrick and Scott. And we had the upstairs and their mom had downstairs. But let me tell you something. This is the first time in my life I seen everybody at the dinner table at once. It was amazing. I saw everybody at the dinner table at one time. Wasn't nobody eating in the living room, and we had discussions at the table about school and stuff. It was great. You know, you can make a bad grade over there. You can make one. Just over at the space house, it just wasn't allowed. I didn't see why, because me and Patrick was in the same classes. We got in trouble all the time. It's hard to make an A if we over here playing football in the corner. You know, you taking footballs and stuff. We got in trouble a lot. And that's what made him my best friend.
3: Okay.
2: So at their house, your clothes was folded in their drawer?
0: Mom did laundry.
3: Mom? Did you just call her mom?
0: Well, that was my mom. Yeah, that's we all called her mom. I mean, Pat called her mom. Scott called her mom. I called her mom. You got to join in, you know. Get in where you fit in. Mom, that was her.
2: Yeah, this blind side right
0: McGuire.
2: Yeah. This blind this side right
3: So did you ever see your parents or talk to your parents?
0: I saw them all the time.
3: Huh?
1: Where?
0: you know, we just stayed in some townhomes in Dallas. We stayed in townhomes. It's called Rose Hill. We stayed in townhomes. And I would see up at the mailbox. We would go to the mailbox, get in the car. We pull off. My mama pull in. I would never look over there.
1: You didn't look at your mom?
0: I couldn't. I didn't want her to say, you need to come home. I have a room.
2: You shame.
0: I had my own sheets. I had Star Wars sheets because that was the biggest movie then. Star Wars. I had them. You know, yeah, Scott, mom, and Scott and Patrick, and they had bought us all, you know, our own Nintendos. So I ain't had to play with them. I had my own. We had two TVs in the room. We were just happy. That was wrong. And why would y'all deny me that?
3: What about vacations, Junior?
0: Oh, yeah, I did.
3: They had wonderful vacations.
0: Uh-huh. Yeah,
2: I did not know you had a little black white life like this. I didn't know this.
0: Yeah.
1: And you've been knowing him a long time.
2: He ain't never told me nothing about these white folk he lived with.
0: Patrick McGuire is in Dallas right now. If y'all can find Patrick McGuire for me, and we'll bring him on the show, he'll tell you that we just lived together. I'll tell you, it was fun.
2: But this ain't the Patrick McGuire that played baseball. This ain't that one.
0: No.
3: You sure?
0: No, not that one. But I'm telling you, it was something y'all should all do. You should have did it when you was a kid.
2: Go live with
0: some white people. Back to these black folks, oh my God. Everything went back to normal.
3: What happened? Like what?
0: Oh, I got beat. Everything. I said, the McGuires never did this. They did everything. Oh, I had to be in early. I ain't never been in early. All ever with the McGuires, I didn't. You know, we stayed out after the light went off. We did. We stayed out there all night if we wanted to. We never got had any problems. No, came back.
1: So why did you leave the McGuires?
0: We had to move back to Houston because my daddy's job got transferred. I hated it. That was the longest ride I've ever cried. When I had to pack my stuff, and that was my last day, and my mama gonna come up there and give her a departing gift, I was mad because she gave us some silverware. I hated it. We had silverware already. What you coming over here messing up this for us?
3: Tommy, take us home. Take us home, Tommy.
2: In the words of my uncle.
0: Perfect credit.
2: Talk to God. He would love to hear from you. Until then, tomorrow, we'll see y'all later. Be in peace.
3: For all Steve Harvey contests, no purchase necessary. 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

It is Curtis and Company, and you know it's Wednesday. That means I'll be broadcasting live in Sumter. Jeffrey Lampkin's Country Boy Kitchen. 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

0: It's Curtis and Company, and I appreciate you checking in. Hump Day Wednesday, downhill to the weekend. We flow, baby. And coming up this weekend, it's finally here. Women's Empowerment goes down for you over at the South Carolina State Fairgrounds. It's going to be a lot of fun. Don't miss out on this one. And my man Eddie LaVert is making it easy for you to be there, right? I'm telling you. This guy threw up some money and says, hey, make it buy one, get one for my fans. I want them to be able to come check me out. We like, all right, this is what we'll do. So it was limited time only. I think there's still a few dollars left in that bank that he sent over for us to be able to do this for you. So 11 until 1, come on through. See me at Jeffrey Lampkin's Country Boy Kitchen. That's where we're going to be, all right? 5642 Broad Street in Sumter. Big station, always doing big things to the city. It's 101.3, Big TM, baby.
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1: You see, I know what your problem is, but the truth about it is, it's not even a problem. 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The second problem that you think is a

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0: nephew Tommy Rewind. He says, stop calling your girl.
1: Hello?
2: Hello, am I speaking to Terrence?
1: Yeah, man, it's
2: easy. Hey, man, listen. Well, do me a favor, dude. When your girl is at my house, quit calling her interrupting us, man.
1: Whoa. Who?
2: Is this Terrence?
1: First of all, yeah, this Terrence, but who am I speaking with?
2: This Rocky right here. But ain't DeVita your girl?
1: Yeah, DeVita my girl, but Rocky who?
2: Okay, hey, man, when your girl over here visiting me, I need you to pull up on calling her.
1: Dude, first of all, my girl, DeVita, she ain't over there visiting
2: you. Yeah, right? Still, she right here, and you keep calling. You just got through calling her. You done called her 3 times. In the last 30 minutes, you done called her 3 times.
1: She at work. What the hell you mean she at your house?
2: No, she ain't at work. She right here. How come I'm looking at your number in her phone?
1: I tell you what, put the on the phone then.
2: No. See, what we not...
1: on the phone.
2: No, I'm not putting on the phone. The bottom line is this, man. Quit disrespecting me when she over here.
1: What do you mean disrespecting you, dog? First of all, you disrespecting me. Number one, I ain't got daytime minutes, all right? Number two, when I'm calling her, I'm calling to speak with her. If she right there in front of you, dog, put her on the phone right now, straight up.
2: I'm not putting her on the phone. My conversation with you is about this. You got to learn to respect me. If she hanging out with me, don't be calling her while she hanging out with me. I know this your girl and everything, but she hanging out with me right now.
1: Well, my girl Vita, you call her DeVita. I call her Vita. Put Vita on the phone right now, because I'm liable to call her three-way, and we can talk this right now, just see if she at work or if she with you.
2: Okay, here's what I'm going to tell you. For the next 2 hours, don't call Vita or DeVita's damn phone number, because you interrupting what I got going on over here.
1: You threatening me for the next 2 hours, dog. First of all, I told you I don't have much time on my phone. I don't have daytime minutes like that.
2: Well, you get some unlimited on your phone. So what I'm trying to tell you is this right here. Vita's over here for the next couple hours. Don't be calling this damn phone no more. That's what I'm telling you.
1: Dog, who the are you?
2: I'm Rocky, man.
1: And where the are you calling from?
2: I'm calling from my house. Vita just over here.
1: No. Your name, dog. Who are you? And where are you calling from? Because I don't think you understand who I am, dog.
2: Hey, okay, so am I finna find out today who you are, dog? You ain't got no gas and you ain't got no minutes. What the hell are you finna do? I told you we wasn't answering your call, man. Didn't I
1: you? Yeah, look, dog. I done told you. Look, first of all, Rocky, Rocco, who the you are? Look, what DeVita got doing with you?
2: Huh? I told you Vita was just over here chilling for a minute, man. Okay?
1: Well, she ain't over there chilling, dog. She's supposed to be at work, man.
2: Okay, I understand.
1: No. I don't play this, all right? I told you before when I hung up and said that I'm going to call back. You done up. Because now I've seen some truth y'all for real. What the she got doing with you, man?
2: Hey, man, I told you, man, we just talking right now for the next 2 hours. But what I'm saying is you can't just keep calling, interrupting every time I look up the phone ringing and it's you.
1: F***ing interruption, dog. I'm calling my woman. She's supposed to be at work and you trying to tell me she over at your house.
2: Hey, man, listen, don't worry about none of that.
1: No, you with the wrong now. Rocky, 2, 3, 4, 5, it'll be 6 dots on your body if I hear anything, and if I find my over there at your house. That, dog. Who is this for real?
2: You want to know who this is? Cause you dealing with a real one over here. You understand that?
1: Well, you can't be as real as me, partner. Who the is this?
2: This right here for real? For real? This nephew Tommy, Steve Harvey Morning Show. Terrence, you just got pranked by your girl Vita, man.
1: Wow. Look,
2: no,
1: man, on some real
2: shit.
1: This is who?
2: This is Nephew Tommy, man, from the Steve Harvey Morning Show. Your girl, DeVita, or Vita, got me to prank phone call you.
1: Vita gonna mess around and get kicked out the apartment. No, because she like to play too many games, so. Is she there, man?
2: No, man. Your girl at work, dog.
1: First of all, is this going to be on the radio? Because, see, I was about to get emotional, man. And you laughing, dog. I mean, wow. Okay.
2: I got one more thing to ask you, though, boss. What is the baddest, and I mean the baddest, radio show in the land?
1: Steve.

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2: Oh, Quinn, am I coming over there? 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

0: Money Long, it's Cole Richards.
1: It is Curtis and Company. Yours truly, Curtis Wilson. All right, Sumter, that's where I'm going to be from 11 until 1 o'clock. Sumter, over at Jeffrey Lampkin's Country Boy Kitchen, 5642 Broad Street. For your women's empowerment tickets, and it is still that deal going on thanks to Eddie LeVert. All right, you could come see us live. Bring the cash, get your tickets. You're getting two of them. I mean, you know, you're paying for one, you're getting two. Well, really, Eddie LeVert's paying for the other one. He threw up the cash and said, let's do this, all right? We said, okay, making it a deal. Because of the fact of how things are in this country these days, costing everything is up. He wants to help out, so we appreciate it, no doubt about that. Like, come on through. I'll see you out there in just a little bit. Of course, in the next hour, I got the C-Mix remix, and I'll try to get some quick hits in there for you, too, okay? It's 101.3, Big TM.
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Curtis and Company, joining up in Sumter. Jeffrey Lampkin's Country Boy Kitchen, come on through right now. We've got your tickets, Women's Empowerment. It's a big deal. Compliments of Eddie LaVert.

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1: So now, he too loud. Mm-hmm. Now, what can we do to calm him down?
2: What if both of them put those...
1: Get that damn sleep apnea mask. That'll shut it down. 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

0: 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Everywhere.
1: It is that time once again. We're talking about Country Boy Kitchen in Sumter. It is Women's Empowerment that's about to go down this coming Saturday. And we got a great deal for you. So, of course, when I'm out here with Pretty Boy Mel, I can save my voice. Kick it, Mel.
2: Come and see us, man. We at Country Boy Kitchen, Jeffrey Lampkins. And we got tickets for sale, Kurt. We got $50 tickets. But you know the catch. You buy one, you get one free. So come and see us. We right here. CBK.
1: Hey, you got those bags, right?
2: And we got those bags, Curtis. So we got some Absolute Total Care bags. If you purchase a ticket, I'm going to hook you up with a bag. And I got some goodies in there for you as well.
1: Two for one is not a bad deal. We want to say thank you to Eddie LeVert for putting that together for us, too. I'm telling you, he wants to make sure everybody's able to come to the show because he knows times are hard. Everything keeps going up. And so, you know, with the Big DM having to get these facilities, that costs money. So we had to make the tickets what they were, but Eddie LeVert wants to take that off of you, and just $25, you pay that, you get two tickets. All right, Jeffrey Lampkins, Country Boy Kitchen. It's 5642 Broad Street, Sumter. Come on down now.
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3: Hey, this is Eddie LeVert. 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

Back into it. It's a another C-Mix remix. It is yours truly, Curtis Wilson. We are broadcasting live, Country Boy Kitchen, Sumter. 5642 Sumter Street. Got your tickets, Women's Empowerment. Swing on through. 2 for 1 right now.

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1: Now, I'm going to tell you something, man. The smaller the amount, the more belligerent the person is.
2: Oh, really?
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1: Yeah,
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0: All right, here we go once again. It is Country Boy Kitchen, Jeffrey Lampkin, 5642. And we're out here waiting on you to come on through, grab some of these tickets. Saw some folks come through and get some as well. We say thank you so much for supporting the cause. And man, you got to say, you know what? Francine is out here as well. It's got to be a great deal when you have somebody who cares so much about the community that they take these tickets and chop them in half and they pay the other half.
1: Exactly. That is so special. I mean, Levert, Ed is ready. Ed is ready. He ready for y'all. He trying to let y'all get in free. What else? I mean, come on. Half price?
0: Of course, my man is out here, Pretty Boy Mal. Let him know what they need to do.
2: Just come see me. Please bring cash. We had one young lady came. She said, y'all take cars. Ah, cash, exactly. So $50, and you get one buy one, get one free. So I'll give you an extra ticket on top of it.
0: There you go. That's what it's all about. Coming through right now to grab these tickets. The event is this Saturday, so time is limited, all right? Make sure you do it. It's 101.3. Big DM, baby.
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1: Oh. Of course, we are doing what we do out here. It is Jeffrey Lampkin's Country Boy Kitchen, 5642 Broad Street, and it is Women's Empowerment about to go down. Love you to the moon and back. Love that shirt. How are you?
2: All right.
1: What's your name?
2: Gwen.
1: Hey, Miss Gwen. And you got, who do you got with you?
2: Pinch, my grandson.
1: Hey, little grandson. He's too busy watching those videos like the kids do and whatnot. You get ready to come out to the event, so I see.
2: Yes.
1: Got your tickets, ready to make it happen?
2: Yes.
1: Who are you looking forward to seeing?
2: Oh, my God. Everybody.
1: Everybody.
2: Everybody.
1: You got a favorite OJ song?
2: Oh,
1: because if you do, Pretty Boy Mel's going to sing it for you. All right, come on.
3: I can't do it.
1: But it's a great thing that Eddie LeVert takes care of one of the tickets for you, too.
2: He did a good job, and I thank him for that.
1: You know this. Have a great time. It's coming your way this Saturday. Make sure you're a part of it. It is Women's Empowerment. We got Pretty Boy Mel. Bring that money, $25. You really, they say 50, but you don't have to because the other 25 is being paid by my man, Eddie LeVert, all right? Let's do it. Let's make it happen. It's 101.3. Country Boy Kitchen Sumter. Let's go.
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4: Hey, this is Eddie LeVert. 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

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I know it's hard, especially when you got Big G in the mix. 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

0: everywhere.
1: Of course, we're out here getting you set for Women's Empowerment. This is going to be our last opportunity coming to you today, but let's see, what is today? What is it? You got tomorrow, we're going to be out, right, Pretty Woman? Then we're going to be out on Friday as well. It's an opportunity for you to grab some of these tickets. Only a couple of days left. It is happening August 1st. Tell them what I'm talking about.
2: August 1st. Big day, Curtis. But we got $50 tickets right here at CBK, Jeffrey Lampkin. And you buy one, you get one free. You got a little bit of time. Come see us.
1: It's like, it's almost confusing when you say $50. But here's the deal. You give us $25. The other $25 is paid for by my man, Eddie LaVert. So what you do is come on through and you get these tickets. Now I know. You would say, oh, $50. I got my gas. I got to pay my bills. Everything keeps going up in the stores. Well, this is your little break here. You know what I mean? So this is an opportunity for you to be able to go. And that's why he's doing this thing. And we say thank you to Eddie LaVert for giving up the cash so that you could be a part of this one. Okay? We are at Country Boy Kitchen, 5642 Broad Street. Got about another 10, 15 minutes, you know, then we're going to roll it out, and then tomorrow we're going to be in another loud location. If you didn't figure that out, don't worry about it. It's 101.3, Vic DM.
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You know, sometimes it takes another person to calm you down. Somebody who loves you, somebody who cares about you, to bring you back down. You remember that movie, Boys in the Hood, where Cuba Gooding Jr., he was upset, he was angry. He's swinging at the wind and the whole nine yards, and Nia Long is right there for him, and she calms him down, and it's just me and you, baby.

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out to all those who came through Jeffrey Lampkin's Country Boy Kitchen. And women's empowerment tickets up galore. I'm telling you, it's going to be packed this coming Saturday over at South Carolina State Fairgrounds. And we want to say thanks to Eddie LaVert for hooking up folks, you know. I mean, he's taking a lot of sting out of the ticket prices, which, of course, as you know, everything's going up. With everything going up, he wanted to help out. So we say thank you to him. All right, real quick, quick hits. Here we go. Duncan. Oh, man, we missed it. Dang it, Duncan. I meant to talk about it this morning. They were giving away the free Kylie drinks or whatever. If you got one, big ups to you. Oh, the new barbecue rib and cheeseburger sliders, you know that you get at the State Fair, they're going to be at the Walmart coming up. And speaking about the State Fair, that's going down for you October 15th through the 25th. It'll be here before you know it. We're already about to hit August. We're already about to hit August this weekend. Also, National Chicken Wing Day. You got Pizza Hut, Popeyes, Wingstop, 7-Eleven, Wild Wings, Hooters, Whataburger, Zaxby's, all of them and more offering some deals. So if you want some wings today, get a deal. It's National Chicken Wing Day. Oh, and if you go to Carowinds, you want to ride the Fury 325? Remember, I just announced, like, what, 2 weeks ago that it opened back up after repairs? It's closed again. Foundation issues. So that ride, once again, is down. Oh, well.

0: Major League Soccer. Yeah, they have the big game going down at Charlotte Bank of America at 8 o'clock this evening. Sierra is going to be performing halftime. So big ups, Major League Soccer, All-Stars. You know it's going to be packed in the Queen City. 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

0: 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Here's what happened on the Steve Harvey Morning Show. I sweat from my groin.
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3: 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Adele, Bruno Mars together. 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

0: silent treatment. It's also going to take me out the door. I got to get up out of here. But listen, I got to remind you what's going down. Jodeci celebrating their 35th anniversary, their debut album, Forever My Lady, and they're going to go on a nationwide tour. Yeah, yeah. 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That's what they're saying here. But anyway, it's going to go all over the place. Big old tour. Man, congratulations, Jodeci. They're back. It's a good thing. Some probably say, they never left. Well, they did. We hadn't heard no new music from them. But anyway, I digress. Shamara comes up next. She's got to handle the rest of the afternoon. Don't let anyone anywhere tell you what you can or cannot do in life, because you have it within yourself to do and be whatever you please. Just remember that God and love is and always will be that key to your success. Take care. Have just the best. It's 101.3 Big DF.
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1: And welcome to the show. It's the middle of the week. It's hump day. We are one day closer to the weekend. One day closer to Women's Empowerment of South Carolina. Don't forget, for your next ticket stop is going to go down tomorrow. I know we wrapped one up earlier today at a Jeffrey Lampkin's Country Boy Kitchen out in Sumter. So tomorrow, Eddie Owens, the McDonald's on Wilson, and then we're going to do it on Friday at the McDonald's on Decker. So again, $50 cash, $50 a ticket, and you're going to get another general admission ticket if you purchase that general admission price, absolutely free of charge, okay? So coming up in the show, we'll chat about how you can get some free women's empowerment tickets. Maybe I have some, maybe I don't. Also coming up, Jeffrey Lampkin, your favorite cousin, he's going to stop by. Get ready for your daily dose of inspiration inside of Light It Up. Prince Ice, of course, is going to take us home inside the happy hour ride out mix. And I'll keep you updated.

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0: So what if you don't need love and you need a nap? Oh, my goodness gracious. And then I woke up asking myself absolutely just what. I was like, why? Oh, hi, friend. How you doing? Welcome again inside the show, Shamara and friends. Big ups to Janae. 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So, hi, Janae. You can turn around here and wave at me in the window. 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And again, this $50 general admission ticket that Eddie LaVert is hooking you up with, you know, the complimentary one, the buy one, get one free situation, that's still going on, okay? I'll be right back. It's the Big DM.
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2: Hey, this is Eddie LaVert. 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

0: 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Here's what happened on the Steve Harvey Morning Show. When I was around 8, I got the kitty blues.
1: When I was around 8?
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0: My daddy loved the blues, man. I was the most depressed 9-year-old at the school. 101.3, the Big DM, home of the Steve Harvey Morning Show.

Big ups to Curtis Wilson. He finally left me some snacks for the past couple days. I've been like, Curtis, what happened to the snacks you was bringing me? And listen, I had the gall, the audacity to ask for like some Swedish fish or some more popcorn. He did.

but it's skinny pop. Curtis, do I look like I want some skinny pop? I know he's saying, see if we get any more snacks, Missy. He had some really good popcorn. I don't know where he got it from, but it wasn't popped in a microwave or anything, but it was really good. But this is what I get for asking for popcorn, the skinny pop. He probably said this is what you need. Anyway, Frank, listen, keep it locked. It's Shamara.

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0: Tomorrow, we're hanging out at the McDonald's on Wilson Boulevard. You can hang out with Eddie Owens from 4 to 6. So he'll be checking into the show. Posted up out there for 2 hours so you can take advantage again. Best bang for your buck. It's $50 cash, $50 per ticket as we get ready for the 12th Annual Women's Empowerment of South Carolina. Again, that's going down on Saturday. So who knew that today was National Lipstick Day? If I like somebody's lipstick color, and I call lipstick, actually say lippy. You know, like, hey, that's a really cute lippy you have on. And it's also apparently National Wing Day. Curtis sent me like some notes for work. It's National Lasagna Day. Curtis, the next time you send me some notes with National Food Days on it, like, you know, just block them out or something. Black them out, like cross them out, or just don't send the notes. I'm in here starving and you left me skinny pop. Like, isn't this, does this even have any like calories in it? Oh my God, it has nothing good in it that I want. I better go put, open up this watermelon that I have since I'm hungry. You know, we're talking about National Food Days and going to McDonald's tomorrow to meet Eddie Owens. Do you put salt on your watermelon or no? I do. Coming up at a 3 o'clock hour, Jeffrey Lampka is going to join us. Keep it locked.
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I like that beat. That song never gets old to me. Never gets old. All right, so check it out. I just posted or shared a video on social media on the Big DMs page. If you can call me, be like the first caller, because I don't feel like counting today. And I love you, but I just don't feel like doing all that. So go tell me what the video was about. You got to describe the video when you call me at 803-783-9936. You got to tell me what my caption says. So again, it's on the Big DM social media. I believe it went to Facebook as well because I posted it on Instagram, the Big DM 1013. And when you call me and give me all that information, I'll hook you up with some tickets to Women's Empowerment. Is that cool? So where are my girls at? I mean, guys, you can call too. You know what I mean. It's Shamara and Friends. It's

0: to the phone lines. Watch somebody be sneaking on the phone at work. Is that you?
1: Nope.
0: Oh, hi. What's up?
1: So, Lord, forgive me. I walked in my office and heard last minute, call me now.
0: Oh, you don't even know what I said? Okay, so let me describe this sugar honey iced tea one more time. And I got to remind you, I don't like repeating myself. And I have a hangover. So, you know what I mean?
1: Yeah, I understand. I do apologize, but I refuse.
0: I'm mad as heck at myself. Do you hear me? And the only question I asked myself when I woke up, why? I didn't even go anywhere. You know where I went? To Juliet's house to celebrate she and her husband's, you know, 19th anniversary, right? Don't ask me how. They kept saying, eat, Shamara, eat, Shamara. I'm like, oh, no, happy anniversary. Happy anniversary. Listen. Okay, so back at task. Hold on
1: before you go. I've heard that free liquor and at home get you every time.
0: Girl, listen. So I'm trying to hook somebody up with women empowerment tickets, right? And you got to go to social media, the Big DM social media, the Big DM 1013. I just shared a video on there, right? And I want you to describe the video and read to me the caption. So are you following us on Instagram?
1: I am.
0: All right. Well, go get to getting and call me back.
1: Okay, the
0: video.
1: Yeah. I got it.
0: No, I can't be described.

0: here with Women's Empowerment Tickets again is going down on Saturday, the 12th annual Women's Empowerment of South Carolina. I'm going to the phone line. It's a big DM. Hello.
1: Hi.
0: What's up?
1: Are you talking about the post you put up yesterday or today?
0: Today.
1: Oh, I don't see the one for today.
0: You don't see?
1: We have to look.
0: I said I got a hangover. I hope I put it up there, right?
1: I seen the one yesterday about the couple that got the
0: Okay,
1: tickets.
0: So it's right next to that. I'm looking at DM's Instagram. It's right next to that.
1: Okay, let me see if I can find it. I'm going to have to call back then.
0: Oh, my gosh. It's right there. Are you on Instagram right now?
1: I'm on Instagram right now.
0: It's right there.
1: It's right there?
0: Yes.
1: I don't see it.
0: It's right on our main page.
1: Okay, it's you, Karen Burgess. Needs to tell her daughter.
0: No, that is not DM. No.
1: I don't see it.
0: Well, you know what? I can't even cheat to help you right now. Find it and call me back.

0: 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Here's what happened on the Steve Harvey Morning Show.
1: See what men of other cultures have to offer.
0: Well, I recommend Alice. I was over there one time, and I was watching a tribal dance, and Lord have mercy. Pull all the men to the side. I said, y'all gonna need some longer skirts to do this. 101.3, the Big DM, home of the Steve Harvey Morning Show.

0: for giving me what I need today. So my remedy for my hangover just so happens to be actually talking to you. So I appreciate the phone calls and totally why I'm doing this contest the way that I'm doing it to give away these women's empowerment tickets. You know, you're doing a social media scavenger hunt, so to say. And it's not really a scavenger hunt. It's basically telling me, what did I post today? Like the first thing that I posted up today. So let's go to the phone line so I can get rid of these tickets. Hello, the big DM.
1: Hi, Samar. I see your post. It says, my favorite part of women's empowerment, seeing you, friend.
0: Aww.
1: It's a reel of you and several people.
0: Yes, and it's like, for me, it's like a memory from last year's women's empowerment. Who is this?
1: My name is Rosalind.
0: Hi, Rosalind. Will you say hi to me on Saturday, like, if I bump into you? Because you got your tickets.
1: Yes, ma'am. Yes, ma'am, I will.
0: Yes,
1: I will make sure
0: yes,
1: to bump
0: yes,
1: into
0: yes.
1: you, not to bump you over.
0: Wait,
1: but I will bump into you.
0: Wait, as long as, what'd you say?
1: I said I'll bump into you, not to bump you over, but I'll make sure I bump into you.
0: Yeah, I'm going to make sure I take several liquid IVs, too, because you know I'm going to be at the S-Bar today before Women's Empowerment, child.
1: I might bump into you there, too.
0: Rosalind, hold on!
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4: Rex at Dutch Fork out at Bickley Road.

0: and also Chapin Road right at Skylark. A wreck also at Killian and Farrell Road and Two Notch at O'Neill, Two Notch at Raven, and also a wreck at Gervais at Woodrow. I-26 eastbound at I-20, still slowing things additionally. Harry Hudson, Around the Sky Traffic, 101.3, the Big DM.
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1: Why did you decide to forgive
0: him? 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
1: Okay. 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

0: what you need. I probably still need, I don't know, what is that called? A goodie powder or something? Coming up 5 minutes away, your favorite cousin, Jeffrey Lampkin, is going to join the show. So get ready for your daily dose of inspiration. It's Shamara.
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0: somebody to pour into you, to feed you so that you can grow, so that you can become better, so that you can become stronger. So don't just ask who's drinking from you, but ask who's pouring back into you. Because who's pouring back into you, those people are important. They're making you better. You're going to grow. You're going to flow. You're going to glow and shine. Water, water, baby. Follow me on Facebook, Instagram, and Twitter at Jeffrey Lampkin. Have an amazing day.
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7: Good afternoon. Collisions at Bush River Road at I-20 and also 2 Notch Road at Raven and 2 Notch at O'Neill. US 1 at Council Road and Park Lane, O'Neill. Also I-26 eastbound I-20. Harry Hudson, Drown Scott Traffic, 101.3, the Big DM.
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So my coworker ordered us some DoorDash like 2 hours ago, and it still has not gotten here. And I am like tripping, like, where is the food at, you know? Anyway, big ups to Tasha Taylor. Tasha scooped up some women's empowerment tickets. Also, Roslyn scooped up some women's empowerment tickets. Will you be our next winner?

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2: 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Tito Wizard got them bankers. 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

0: you know, his last show, he got up on stage and was like, don't bring your apple sugar spice up here if you don't want to be here. I still can't stop laughing at that. Hey, listen, don't forget, on Saturday, we're going to be laughing together. We might shed a tear together. We're just going to be fellowshipping as we get ready again for the 12th annual Women's Empowerment of South Carolina. Tomorrow, you can scoop up some tickets from 4 to 6 at the McDonald's on Wilson Boulevard. Then on Friday, so Friday's going to be a super long day for me. I'm going to be at the McDonald's on Decker from 11 until 1, just in case you missed the next ticket stop, which is tomorrow. Friday, 11 until 1, $50 cash, $50 per ticket. And then you get another general admission ticket for absolutely free, okay? And then, you know, Friday, of course, we go to the S-Bar. So big ups to Sam Cornelius and the Vibe Band. They're going to be making their debut at the S-Bar. Big ups to DJ Prince Ice. He's going to hold that down with me. You know, the after-work social as we get ready for Friday Night Live to welcome Sam and the band on stage. But Greg Lloyd's going to be in-house, DJ Chester. So, and then Saturday, this is why I said earlier, like, I'm going to, like, have a whole week full of the rest of the week of Liquid IVs, child, because y'all just know sometimes, you know what I mean, right?
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2: Hey, this is Eddie LaVert. 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
14: Collisions at Hart's Gravel at Battle Road and also a U.S. 1 at Castle Drive. An accident at 2200 Bush River Road and Park Lane at O'Neill. And I-20 East and West delays at Highway 1 still slowing things down just a bit. How about some of the ground's got traffic? 101.3 to Big DM.
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0: Dave Hollison at Voodoo Magic. He's like, I'm yours again. Get ready. The Happy Hour Ride Out Mix is up next at 5 o'clock with DJ Prince Ice. You know, as I chat about DJ Prince Ice, got to remind you that we're together again on Friday, the After Work Social. So if you want to jumpstart your Women's Empowerment of South Carolina weekend with us, you can do so at the S Bar and Grill at 7535 Garner's Ferry Road. Hey, listen, speaking of the S Bar, we will have tickets for sale right there as well this Friday during the After Work Social from 5 until 7. So we got like a couple more ticket stops, you know, again, tomorrow, Eddie Owens, the McDonald's, Wilson Boulevard from 4 to 6. And then on Friday, yours truly, 11 a.m. until 1 at the McDonald's on Decker. And then we'll also, again, have those tickets for sale where you can get the general admission, $50 cash, and you get one free right there at the S Bar during our At The Work Social. So catch up with us. Keep it locked. Prince Ice, Shamara, we got next right here.
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2: Got a cut gas line at 1200 Lyon Street. 1200 Lyon, a cut gas line, and 2200 Bush River Road still active. Park Lane, O'Neill with wreck, and US 1 at Castle out. 20 East at Highway 1 and Hardscrabble Farrell Road. Collisions slowing traffic. Harry Hudson, Ron Scott Traffic, 101.3, the Big DM.
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0: Elevation?
2: Yeah.
0: Spell it.
2: E-L-E-vation. V-A-T-I-O-N. Elevate your mind, man. Whatever you've been going through, elevate your mind. Remember, yesterday is the past is a lesson. Today is a blessing. The future is what you're preparing for.
0: So. Yes. Speaking of the future and preparing for it, don't forget, we're just a couple days away, Wednesday, Thursday, Friday, 3 days and counting down again to the 12th Annual Women's Empowerment of South Carolina. And your next ticket stop, your next chance to get those $50 general admission tickets where you can buy one and get one free is going to go down tomorrow. Eddie Owens, the McDonald's Wilson Boulevard, so 7400 Wilson from 4 to 6. So he's going to be checking in with us inside the Happy Hour Ride Out Mix tomorrow.
2: Ah, okay.
0: All right. So listen, we'll be right back. Keep it locked. It's a big deal.
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27: Good afternoon. Two notch at Twisting Road with a wreck that's slowing things down. Also a collision slowing things out on I-26 eastbound Highway 1. And the cut gas line is out at 1200 Lyon Street as well. Harry Hudson, Around the Sky Traffic, 1013, the Big DM.
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0: Cali, I'm going back to Cali.
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0: wait to go back to my appointment because she got to help me regulate this sugar on the ice because it's too much for me. Way too much. Listen. But I'm going to have it all together on Saturday.
1: Yes.
0: I'm going to have some certain dryer, something over me, something clinical.
1: You got to go old school. You know what I'm going to tell you to do.
0: Ice told me to put some baking soda on me.
1: Baking soda. Use that baking soda.
0: Oh, my. I just didn't want, like, dusty white arms on Saturday at Women's Empowerment. No.
1: You paste it lightly and it'll take care of everything.
0: Like, I feel like I need to walk around with my arms up so they can breathe.
1: You be doing the bird like Mars Day.
0: Yes, because that's how I've been walking around this office all day long. Listen, friend, we got to skedaddle up out of here. If God gives me another day and wake up, I'll let you tomorrow. Right after you hang out with Curtis Wilson and company, Ice.
1: Peace and love.
0: And some hair grease.
1: Yeah, and deodorant.
0: Grease
1: and
0: what? Oh, you're...
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0: Lord, listen, I had to go get the Certain Dry or the Lumi. 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
15: Afternoon collision job. We've got Sunset at Mellow Mushroom and also 290 at Wire Road and I-20 East Clemson Road, 77 North 12th Street and Confederate Bullouts. Also Blossom at Bonham, Forest Drive at 77, 1200 Rosewood and a collision at 4900 Platte Springs and Old Orangeburg at 290 Road out as well. Carry out some Drown the Scott traffic, 1013, the Big DM.
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Karen White, the way I feel about you. You know, it's funny. I wonder, can Karen still do that little kick step, you know, from the video? Remember that little, I found down it, the little kick step dance, you know what I mean? I'm sure she can. She's in great shape. I've seen her. You know what I mean? But look here. This is Eddie Owens. Wednesday hump day, 3 days. 3 days before one of the biggest events to hit the metro this year. And I'm talking about Women's Empowerment 2026 this Saturday, August 1st, South Carolina State Fairgrounds. And look, man, the show is going to be epic. We know this. Eddie LaVert performing live. That lady you just heard, Karen White, performing live. 803 Fresh performing live. Special guest. Oh, you know what I mean? We still got one up our sleeve. You'll see Saturday. Also, shouts to my man, Jeffrey Lampkin, the community choir. You know, Jeffrey brings it each and every year, and this year will be no different. Plus, you've got panels, breakout sessions, seminars, keynote speakers, vendors, tons of food. It's just going to be great. Ladies, it's for y'all. You know, I keep saying this. And don't forget about the Eddie LaVert deal. I got to keep shouting Eddie out, man, because that was love, man, to buy up some tickets and to say, listen, I want it to be special. So anybody that buys one ticket, you get another ticket for free on Eddie. That's right. The deal is still going on. Buy one, get one free. I'm telling you, take advantage of it, all right? Grab your tickets, thebigdm.com. Come to the station. Grab them here. Catch us out in the streets. Women's Empowerment, ticket stops, whatever way you do it, just get it. All right? It's going to be fun, man. I can't wait. Can't wait. Now, look here. I've got more music for you. All right. Let's work. 101.3 DM the Biggest.

0: 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Mr. Eddie Levert knows times are still tough, and he wants to help. That's why he's purchasing a ticket for everyone who buys a general admission ticket while supplies last.
1: Hey, this is Eddie Levert. I'll see you at Women's Empowerment on Saturday, August the 1st. 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
1: So now, he too loud. 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

0: You already know what I'm doing. You already know what I'm doing. Getting you ready for that storm thing, baby. That quiet storm that's up next. You know what I mean? H-Town, part-time lover. When I was a killer. That was a killer. From that Above the Rim soundtrack. Yo, I bet it was some ladies out there body rolling in the car. I bet you a body rolling. It's joy to do it. You know what I mean? It's joy to do it. Well, listen, this is Eddie Owens. Lovers, get your request in right now, 803-783-WWDM. Once again, that's 803-783-WWDM. All right, up next, Storm Time. 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
2: 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It's the Get in the Game edition, all right? 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It's happening right now while supplies last. So hey, let's get in the game, the back to school edition. 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
8: 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You regulate any stealing of his property. 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But you can't be any geek off the street. 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

0: The station is 101.3, the Big DM. That was Carl Thomas with Summer Rain. And welcome to tonight's edition of The Quiet Storm. My name is Eddie Owens. You know, I gotta say I'm happy to be here with you tonight. You know, I have to drop my disclaimer, see? There's a reason why I do this. I do it for the lovers, for those that want to be loved, and for those who need that love. So if that's you, you're in the right place. Request dedications. We're gonna do it all right? So strap yourselves in and get ready for the ride. It's The Quiet Storm on the Big DM.
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2: Friend, again, we're out here at Meadow Lake Park, and it's all about getting the game back to school because it's almost back to school time. And when I tell y'all, the families are out here, and so is Colin James. What up?
3: What's good?
2: Okay, so Colin, listen, when you guys are putting together this event, I'm so sorry. Yeah. What is it that you guys are hoping to reach? Obviously, the community.
3: Yeah, that's the whole reason we're doing this. For the kids, for the families out here. I've been in their shoes growing up around here. I spent my whole life out here, so just want to do as much as I can for everybody and just give back what God has given me. So, you know, just trying to be the best I can be for them.
2: Amen. So there are parents out there listening. Again, friend, Meadow Lake Park, while supplies last, it's time to get in the game and get back to school. And there are parents out there listening with their kids in the school. What's in their car with them? What's one thing that you would tell them to prepare themselves for this upcoming school year?
3: I would say just, you know, I would say one thing is that when I was a kid, I wanted my childhood to be over as fast as possible. But looking back on it, cherish every moment, because it goes by quickly. I just turned 21. So, you know, time has passed very fastly. So just cherish every moment. And for the parents, I'll say, be hard on them, but don't be too hard on them. They, you know, and kids, the parents, they do everything out of love. So you'll appreciate them at a certain point, so.
2: Amen to that. I feel like I just got finished talking to my nephew. Hey, listen again, friend. Meadow Lake Park will be out here until 8 o'clock. It's the Big DM.
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0: Genuine. I see you're crazy about that girl, man. You don't want anybody else to have her. I got you.

0: You're inside the Quiet Storm on 101.3 The Big DM. That was Genuine with Stingy. Oh yeah, ladies, you know, when we really like you, we can be like that. And this is Eddie Owens.
1: All nighter.
0: You know we're just getting started tonight. On the way, I've got some Chris Brown. I've got a classic from New Edition. And your request. It's the Quiet Storm on the Big DM.
2: So, friend, big ups to Colin and James Murray Boyles. Again, we're out here at Meadow Lake Park. High five, James. Thank you. Look at that. Get in the game. Coach just put me in the game, and I'm out here because it's all about the back-to-school edition. Big ups to Richland County Recreation. James, talk to the kids. Talk to the parents. You have until 8 o'clock to get out here, friend. And it's while supplies last, right?
3: That's right.
2: That's right. Lisa Lewis Hutchison, she's on deck. Yeah. What's up, James?
4: What's up, everybody? Come out to the back to school bash. Just the big thing about this year is just preparation, getting all the kids prepared for school. And my message to the parents is just always stay on the kids. Like, they definitely need the adults in their life, so always make sure y'all having to keep them prepared and make them doing the right thing.
2: Amen to that. Listen, friend, big ups again to Colin and James Murray Boyles. Look at that. And Richland County Recreation, Shamara and friends, we'll chat with you tomorrow in the studio from 2 to 6, okay? It's 101.3 The Big DM.
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